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2: Nepal 43 heavy, passing number 2048, 240, information below.
0: Ohayou gozaimasu, Royal Nepal 433, Tokyo approach, runway 34 right, clear via route just tango, arrival. Please maintain for about 150.
2: Runway 34 right, clear via route just tango, arrival, maintain contact 150, Royal Nepal 433.
0: Turkish 5-0, contact Narita Tower, 118, this morning 35.
3: 118-35, Turkish 5-0.
0: Thai 676, please maintain 5000, maintain 5000, non-2-semix, clear the fire, Suzuru, number 34, right approach.
4: Please maintain 5000, point acceptance, 34, right approach, Thai 646-676.
0: Thai 676, and below 10,000, maintain speed, 25 channels.
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0: United A24, please maintain 6000.
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0: Japania 302, we could vector tied up.
1: Nuclear direct tied up, Japania 3082.
0: Royal Nepal 433, we could vector Venus.
2: Venus, Nepal 433.
3: Approach, good morning, JJ 105, now passing 715, Kyoto Machine, 715-0 by Kuri, we have Lina.
0: JJ 115 on Tokyo approach, runway 34 right, clear via Swamp Tango arrival, maintain for the boat 150.
3: Inspector 34 right, clear the Swamp Tango arrival, maintain for the 150, JJ 115.
0: JJ 115 on transmission was cutting, confirm clear via Swamp Tango arrival.
3: Roger, clear via Swamp Tango arrival, JJ 115.
0: Thank you.

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0: Japan Air
2: 3
0: request restriction is
2: 6000. Nuclear direct to Temis on 6000, Japan Air 3.
0: Just been 42, maintain speed at 17 Donald Star, great down to 70 meters.
3: 170 grade down to 70 meters, just been 42.

0: Royal Nepal 433, we got back to speak.
1: This speaks Royal Nepal 433.
0: Yes, bring 422, contact Narita Tower, 118-135.
2: Contact Tower, 118-135, yes, bring 422.

0: 76 confirm clear for Iris 434 right.
1: Sky 676 upon clear departure to Zulu runway 34 right that goes.
0: Yes, Zulu runway 34 left for Sky 676, thank you.
1: JK 115 on record vector Vixen, Vixen on maintain 11000, 2998.
2: Liquid Vixen, estimated 11000, finish 2998, ratio 1051.
1: United Take 24, Vixen on maintain 5000, maintain 5000, non 2, Timix, clarify this to Zulu, number 34, right up road.
2: Okay, maintain 5000 is 10 minutes, and we're clear for Ireland, Zulu 34, right to United 824.
1: Sky 676 maintain 17 Donald Star greater until 7 DME.
0: 17 0 knot or greater until 7 DME, Sky 676.
1: Royal Nepal 433, we could vector Temis.
3: Royal Nepal 433.
1: Royal Nepal 433, we could vector Temis. Tango Echo Mike India Sierra.
4: Eastern Nepal 43. Tokyo Proxy Abu 164. Direct Kuri passing flight number 1664, flight number 150 information Lima.
1: Amazon 164, Tokyo approach, runway 34 right. Clear via Swamp, Tango arrival. Maintain for the ball 1500.
4: Runway 34 right, Swamp Tango, maintain flight number 150, Abu 164.
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3: On position A on 201 high deck, could it descend in the flight on a 150 high, could it test in flight on a 171 information?
0: Morning, engineer 201, Doja Pro, runway 34 right, clear via swamp to tango arrival, maintain for the Volvo.

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2: Tokyo approach, telephetic 5775 is 265, descending across Mama 240 with information from Lima.
0: Morning, FedEx 5775, Tokyo approach, runway 34-right, clear via route as Tango, arrival, frequent direct to Vienna, please allow maintain for level 150.
2: Alright, 3-4-right, route to Tango down to flight level 150, FedEx 5775.
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0: United 224, will you speak to 170 knots, maintain until 7 DM. Contact Narita Tower, 118-435.
1: Okay, 170 until 7 DM, me and the ground, Tower United 824. Send it
0: off. Send it off. JJ 115, turn right in 190, please maintain 6000.
1: Right on 81, 190, please maintain 6000, JJ 115.

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0: Tokyo Control, good morning, KLM 861 Heavy, climbable 150 in mid-kilo.
1: Morning, KLM 861, Tokyo Approach, information, Lima is current, Narita Chune, Chunada, Lana, 8, expect RS0, runway 34, right approach.
0: KLM 861, expect the islet, runway 34, right, mid-kilo.
1: KLM 861 and QDV Swamp Tango arrival, maintain for level
0: 150. Here to Swamp Tango arrival, maintain climbable 150, KLM 861.
1: Yabusan 164, reset on maintain 6000.
2: Reset on maintain 6000, Yabusan 164.
1: FedEx 5775, reset on maintain 9000.
3: Send a 9000, FedEx 5775, thank you.
1: Junior 201, fly heading 170, vector 2, chemist 20, maintain 9000.
4: Heading 170, system maintain 9000, Junior 201.
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0: Teja 1151, return on navigation, direct to Timix, maintain 5000, run to Timix, clear to Suzuru, runway 34, right at road.
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1: JJ
2: 1158, contact Narita Tower, 1-1-8, Desmond 35. 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
3: Tokyo Approach, Eastern Jet 605, direct Kuri System Level 150 with Lima.
1: Eastern Jet 605, Tokyo Approach, report altitude.
3: Passing 4-6, 164, Eastern Jet 605.
1: Eastern Jet 605, thank you, runway 34 right, clear via Swamp Tango, arrival, maintain for level 150.
3: Clear, Swamp Tango, arrival, expect a little name, 34 right, maintain level 150, Eastern Jet 605.
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2: Heading 010 down to 6000, FedEx 5775.
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4: Right heading 200 to me, 201.
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1: Maintain speed 170 greater until 7 DME, Amazon 164.
0: That is 5775, is that I maintain 5000, maintain 5000 on 2, finish, qualify the Suzuru runway 34 right approach.
2: Alright, 5000 TMS, cleared for the Iowa Zulu 34 right approach, FedEx 5775.
0: Linear 201, runway 3220.
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4: 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EF 1164,
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0: Direct to Tower 118, decimal 35, 1164. FedEx 5775, DSP 2170, maintain until 7 DME.
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1: now, 201.
0: Okay,
2: that makes it stand by getting 190.
3: Right heading 190,
4: okay, approaching APC 3 point, leaving Tiger 243, descending 240.
0: APC 3 point, Tokyo approach,

0: If he's all right, fly heading 040 west at 2 to me, see the line again for the ball bound 620.
1: Fly heading 040, descend further 160, APG
0: 248. APG 348, number 3 for right.
1: Number 3 for right, APG 248, thank you.

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1: Junior 201, resume normal speed.
0: Normal speed, Junior 201.
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2: Right heading 200, come on, 61.
1: Eastern 605, Y heading 180 vector to Temis, Eastern maintain 9000.
2: Y heading 180 vector to Temis, Eastern maintain 9000, Eastern 605.

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1: 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KLM 861.
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2: Approach, Epsilon
0: 113,
2: approaching
0: Blue Reef,
2: maintaining flight level 150.
0: Epsilon 112, Tokyo approach, runway 34 right. Expect ILS Zulu, runway 34 right approach. Cleared via swamp tango arrival.
2: Expect ILS 34 left approach. Cleared swamp tango arrival and Epsilon 112, we have information Lima.
0: Epsilon 112, confirm your landing runway 34 Romeo. Expect ILS Zulu runway 34 Romeo approach.
2: Epsilon runway 34 right. Expect ILS Zulu runway 34 right. Epsilon 112.
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0: JRPG 348, turn left heading 020, descend and maintain 8000.
1: Left heading 020, descend 8000 JRPG 348.
0: Airbus 112, re-clear direct Vixen, descend and maintain 11000.
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1: KBA 5068, Tokyo approach, report attitude.
0: Passing 308 for level 240 to 5068.
1: KBA 5068, Roger. East Agit 605, Lizumon Navigation Direct to Temis, maintain 5000 until Temis, clear for ILS Zulu, runway 34 right approach.
2: Direct to Temis, maintain 5000 until Temis, clear for ILS Zulu, runway 34 right approach, East Agit 605.
1: KBA 5068, runway 34 right, expect the ILS Zulu, runway 34 right approach, cleared via Ruta Sanguarego. KBA 5068, runway 34 right, cleared via Ruta Tango Arrival, descend and maintain flight level 150.

0: Sevilla 5068, Tokyo approach.
1: And approach to the Cessna 50 root at Tango arrival.
0: Sevilla 5068 on landing ground with 34 right.
1: Runway 34 right, Cebu 5068, root at Tango.
0: Epsilon 112, fly heading 180, vector to Temis, descend on maintain 9000.
2: Fly heading 180, descend to 9000, Epsilon 112.
0: EastJet 605, contact Narita Tower, 118.35.
3: Contact Narita Tower, 118.35, EastJet 605.
0: Airpeach 348, descend on maintain 5000, maintain 5000 until Temis, clear for ILS Zulu, runway 34 right approach.
4: And 5000, maintain 5000 until Temis, clear for ILS Zulu, runway 34 right approach, Airpeach 348.
0: Sevilla 5068, re-clear direct peaks.Double transmission. First, Sevilla 5068, re-clear direct peaks.
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1: Tokyo approach is now 21, Harakuri, maintaining level 150 information, Mike.
0: Jinya 221, Tokyo approach, runway 34 right, cleared via swamp tango arrival, maintain flight level 150.
1: Cleared, swamp tango arrival and runway 34 right and maintain level 150 Kinetokon.

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1: Speed 220 knots, Epsilon 112.
0: Roger. Discharge 601, fly heading 180, vector to semi. Descend and maintain 9,000.
2: Heading 180, descend 9,000, discharge 601.

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0: Virginia 2213, right heading 200.
2: Sun right heading 200, Virginia 221.
0: Virginia 221, report speed.
2: Speed 240, Virginia 221.
0: Virginia 221, maintain 240 knots.
2: Maintain 240 knots, Virginia 221.
0: East Adjust 601, reduce speed to 240 knots.
2: Reduce speed to 240 knots, East Adjust 601.

0: セビア 5068 reduce speed to 210 knots
1: speed 210 approaching 7000
0: セビア 5068 maintain 7000 due to traffic
1: 7000 departure

0: Potager 1101, now passing flyway 156, flyway 150, direct correct information, Mike.
1: JTR 1101, Tokyo Approach, standby. Sevilla 5068, descend and maintain 5000, maintain 5000 until Temi. Clear for ILS Zulu, runway 34 right approach. Disregard. Air Plan 112, maintain 170 knots or greater until 7 DME. Contact Narita Tower 118.35.
2: Maintain 170 or greater until 7 DME. Contact Narita Tower 118.35, Air Plan 112.
1: JTR 1101, Tokyo Approach, runway 34 right. Cleared via Swamp Tango Arrival. Descend and maintain 11000.
0: 1834 right, clear stop, Tango arrival, destination 11000, JTR 1101.
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1: Sevilla 5068, reduce speed to 170 knots. Maintain 170 knots until 7 DME.
0: 170 until 7, 5068.

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1: 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Clear to be a swamp tango arrival.
0: Jinya 221, Lisbon Navigation Direct Temi, Maintain 5000 until Temi, Clear for ILS Zulu, Runway 34 Right Approach.
2: Direct Temi, Maintain 5000 until Temi, Clear ILS Zulu, Runway 34 Right Approach, Nail 221.
0: Easter Jet 601, Turn Lightning 220, Reduce Speed to 210 Knot Overless.
2: Right Turn Lightning 220, Speed to 210 Knot Overless, Easter Jet 601.
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0: Airfall 705, fly heading 180, vector to Gina, descend maintain 9000.
1: Heading 180, descend maintain 9000, Airfall 705.

0: good approach, Mike 200, passing level 273 for 240, my mom, we have November.
1: Mike 200, Tokyo approach, runway 34 right, cleared via Delta Tango Lima, maintain flight level 240.
0: Runway 34 right, cleared via Delta Tango Lima, maintain level 240, Mike 200.
1: Airfall 705, descend and maintain 6000.
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0: SR 705, descend and maintain 4000.
2: Descend and maintain 4000, SR 705.

0: Tokyo approach, good morning, Ashana 102 heavy, approaching bridge, maintaining final level 150, permission to land.
1: Direct to Tyler, Mach 200.
0: Tokyo approach, Ashana 102 heavy, maintaining final level 150, permission to land.
2: Ashana 102, Tokyo approach, runway 34 right, spread by swamp, Tango arrival.
0: Runway 34 right, cleared via swamp, Tango arrival, Ashana 102.

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0: Echo Foot, good morning, sono la 21 direct group, descend flight level 150 by group 16 flight level 1590, we have welcome.
1: Sono Echo One Tokyo approach, East side is Zulu number 34 right approach, set by a Swamp Tango level.
0: Clear the Swamp Tango level, expect direct to Zulu, 24 right, sono la 21.

0: Ashana 102, cancel all restrictions on star, descending 9000.
1: Cancel all restrictions on star, descending 9000, Ashana 102.
0: Ashana 102, declare direct peak.
1: Declare direct peak, Ashana 102.

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0: Corona 241, this is the maintain 5000.
1: This is maintain 5000, Corona 241. Control Corona 241, confirm cancel altitude restriction at peak.
0: Corona 241, found.
1: A bomb, this is maintain 5000, cancel altitude restriction, Corona 241.
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5: Tokyo Road, Nippon Kagu 101, leaving approach 202, descend to 150, information officer.
1: Nippon Kagu 101, Tokyo Approach, Runway 34, right side via Fox Tango Arrival.
5: Fox Tango Arrival, through 34, Nippon Kagu 101.
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1: Sonar 2-4-1, now recar direct to 10 minutes for the pilot Zulu, runway 3-4 right approach.
0: 10 minutes clear, Alex Zulu, runway 3-4 right approach, Sonar 2-4-1, thank you.
2: Tokyo Approach Air Premier 731, testing flight level 162, descend to reach flight level 150, by grip Osta.
1: Air Premier 731, Tokyo Approach, runway 3-4 right, clear by advance, 3-4 arrival.
2: Running 3-4 right cleared, running 3-4 cleared, front foot Tango arrival, Air Premier 731.
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1: Nippon Kaku 101, increase rate of descent until passing 8,000, now descend and maintain 5,000.
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0: Check your approach, we're in China 440, leaving flight to 2908, descending to 240, leaving North Star.
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0: Runway 34 right, could it be a route of 3 arrival, we're in China 440.
1: Airplane 731, Liquor Direct Time is cut by Suzuru, runway 34 right approach.
2: Clear direct, time is clear direct blue runway 34 right approach, Airplane 731.

0: took your birth in the morning, just mean 62, leaving 2642, call your name.
1: Jet Spring 622 Tokyo Approach, runway 34 right, cleared via Route 35 arrival. Descend on the main deck, flight level 150.
0: Expect altitude runway 34 right, clear Route 35 level, descend level 150.
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0: 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Descent to display level 150 by green, passing flight level 160 with information Oscar.
1: Air Hankook 322 Tokyo Approach, runway 34 right. Cleared via Swamp Tango level. Maintain flight level 150.
0: 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Clear Swamp Tango arrival. Maintain flight level 150 around the 360.

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1: Direct Temis until 5000, maintain 5000 until Temis cleared IRS Zulu runway 34I, Korean Air 2129.
0: Korean Air 2129, maintain 210 knot or greater until Temis.
1: Maintain 210 knot or greater until Temis, Korean Air 2129.
0: Orange Liner 440, reduce speed to 210 knot.
2: C210, Orange Liner 440.
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3: Heading 360, Japan 66.
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0: Deathspring 622 turn left heading 340 reduce speed to 210 knots or less 210 knots
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0: me EVA 108 turn left heading 360
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0: Korean Air 2129er, maintain 170 knots or greater until 7 DME. Contact Narita Tower 118.35.
6: Maintain 170 knots until 7 DME. Contact Tower 118.35, Korean Air 2129er.
0: Korean Air 2129er, confirm 170 knots or greater until 7 DME.
6: Roger, maintain speed 170 knots or greater until 7 DME, Korean Air 2129er.
0: EVA 108, reduce speed to 210 knots or less.
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0: So Gabriel JB 570 DB, Monkey 2415 by Guru G's Papa.
1: ABT 570, Tokyo Bravo, runway 34 right, cleared via Swamp Tango Arrival, descent to reach flight level 150 by grip.
0: Runway 34 right, Swamp Tango Arrival, reach 150 by grip, ABT 570.
1: J-Spring 622, Rizumon Navigation Direct Temis, maintain 5000 until Temis, clear for ILS Zulu, runway 34 right approach, maintain 190.
2: Navigation direct to Temis, maintain 5000 until Temis, clear for Zulu, 34 right approach, maintain speed 190, maintain 650.
1: Orange Niner 440, reduce speed to 190 knots.
3: Yes, it's still 190, Orange Niner 440.
1: Air Hancock 322, turn right heading 200, descend and maintain 6000.
3: Right turn 200, descend maintain 6000, Air Hancock 322.
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0: 6290, good morning, flight level 150, information, Papa.
1: China Southern 6China, Tokyo Approach, standby. Orange China 440, maintain 190 north, until 10 DME, contact Narita Tower, 118, decimal
2: 35. 1835, maintain 190 to 10 miles, Orange China 440, good day.
1: Deepa 108, Dizmon Navigation Direct Temi, maintain 5000 until Temi, clear for ILS Zulu, runway 34 right approach.
3: Deepa 108, direct Temi, we are clear for ILS runway 34 right, normal speed.
1: Deepa 108, confirm clear for ILS Zulu, runway 34 right approach.
3: Clear for ILS Zulu, runway 34 right approach, Deepa 108.

0: Okay, approach on China 408, leaving Fighter 26, Mountain 10240 with Papa.
1: Orange China 408, Tokyo approach, runway 34 right, cleared via Lutas Tango level, descend on main 10, flight level 150.
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0: JRPC-352, be clear direct TEMI. Maintain 5000 until TEMI. Clear for ILS Zulu, runway 34 right approach.
1: Direct TEMI to maintain 5000 until TEMI. Clear for ILS Zulu, runway 34 right approach. JRPC-359, direction 352.
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0: 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Paratia 501.
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1: 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Okay, good morning, 18 hours.
0: Airshin 1379 Tokyo approach, Narita Kinesh 2996, expect us to Zulu runway 34R.
1: Okay, expect Zulu runway 34R, Kinesh 2996,
0: Airshin 1379, clear via Ruta, Tango arrival.
1: Clear via Ruta, Tango arrival, Airway 279.
0: Orange Liner 612, contact Narita to 18.35.
2: 18.35, Arsena 612.
0: Air Shinya 1379, recruit direct to Rutas, descend maintain for arrival 150.
1: Descend for arrival 150, recruit direct to Rutas,

0: Tokyo Bridge 10,627. Descend flight level 150, passing 160. Request runway 34 left for landing fuel performance.
1: Radius breaking at 10,667 seconds.
0: 10,627, descend flight level 150, passing 160.
1: 10,667 Russia, Narita Kinesh 2996, runway 34 right.
0: 10,627, request runway 34 Lima for landing, fuel performance.
1: Russia, 10,667, expect ILS runway 34 left. Could be a swamp echo arrival.
0: Confirm swamp echo arrival and runway use 34 left LS approach, 10,627.
1: Upon China Southern 627.
0: Swamp echo arrival. Runway 34 left, LS approach, 10,627.
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3: Rutas Tango arrival, runway the IRS Zulu 34 right, Dynasty 102.
4: Okay, approach 941 to the manor, leaving vertical 187, descending vertical 150, we have above.
0: All Nippon 179 at OK approach, Narita QNH 29996, expect IRS Zulu runway 34 right.
4: 9996, 6 6 6 6 6 6 6 6 6 6 6 6 6 6 6 6 6 6 6 6 6 6 6 6 6 6 6 6 6 6 6 6 6 6 6 6 6 6 6 6 6 6 6 6 6 6 6 6 6 6 6 6 6 6 6 6 6 6 6 6 6 6 6 6 6 6 6 6 6 6 6 6 6 6 6 6 6 6 6 6 6 6 6 6 6 6 6 6 6 6 6 6 6 6 6 6 6 6 6 6 6 6 6 6 6 6 6 6 6 6 6 6 6 6 6 6 6 6 6 6 6 6 6 6 6 6 6 6 6 6 6 6 6 6 6 6 6 6 6 6 6 6 6 6 6 6 6 6 6 6 6 6 6 6 6 6 6 6 6 6 6 6 6 6 6 6 6 6 6 6 6 6 6 6 6 6 6 6 6 6 6 6 6 6 6 6 6 6
3: Papa Echo Alpha Kilo Sierra Dynasty 102.
0: JGR 1175 Tokyo Approach QNH 2996 Expect RS Zulu Runway 34 Right.
4: Okay, Expect RS Zulu Runway 34 Right, is your 1075.
0: Dynasty 102, descend maintain flight level 200.
3: Continue descend level 200, Dynasty 102.
0: AIGR 1379, descend maintain 9000.
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0: Paratya 571, Rikida Director Tyra.
2: Tyra, hello, Paratya 571.
0: Dynasty 102, descend maintain flight level 150.
3: Descend maintain level 150, Dynasty 102.
4: Tokyo, Kamiya 6750, reading weather about 5 minutes, descend level 150, we have Romeo 9 liquid, runway R34 left, due to performance.
0: Japan 6750, Russia, runway 34 left, and clear via Swamp Echo arrival, QNH 29996.
4: 34 left, first echo arrival, 29967-6750.
0: All stations, Tokyo approach, simultaneous parallel RS, purchase runway 34 left on right in progress. JGR 1175, regular director, Vic Sam, descend maintain 11000.
5: And descend maintain 11000, JGR 1175.
0: Paratya 571, contact Tokyo radar, 120.2.
2: Tokyo radar, 120.2, Paratya 571, okay.
0: China 1067, descend maintain 6000.
6: Descend maintain 6000, China 1067.
0: All stations, Tokyo approach, speed of visibility 3000 meters, broken 1200 feet. AIGR 1379, contact Tokyo radar, 120.2.
7: 1202, AIGR 1379, good day.
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0: China 1627, contact Tokyo radar, 120.2.
6: Tokyo radar, 120.2, China 1627.
0: JGR 1175, reduce P to 2509.
5: Reducing 2509, JGR 1075.
0: Japan 6750, descend maintain 11000.
4: Descend 11000, Japan 6750.

0: Control Control, Guinea 205, direct grip, descent is flight 1505 grip, now passing 151, you have Romeo.
1: Guinea 205, Tokyo approach, Narita Kyunenshi 27906, expect us to Zulu runway 34R8.
0: Kyunenshi 29996, expect RS Zulu runway 34R8, Guinea 205.
1: Guinea 205, clear via Swamp to Tango level.
0: Clear
1: 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Japan 6750, Recre Director
2: 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Recre Director Vixen, Japan 6750.
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1: Orange Liner 602, Tokyo Approach, runway 34 right, clear via Ruta, Tango Rival.
0: 34 right, Ruta Tango, Orange Liner 602.
1: Orange Liner 602, descend maintain flight level 150.
0: Flight 150, Orange Liner 602.
1: Japan 67, first row, descend maintain 6000, and increase rate of descent reaching 6000.
2: Descent 6000, increase rate of descent at 6000, Japan 650.
1: Dynasty 102, contact Tokyo radar, 120 decimal 2.
0: Radar 1202, confirm.
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0: 1202, Dynasty 102, great.
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1: Orange Nippon 179, continue present heading, Radar Victor 2, Temis.
3: Continue present heading, Orange Nippon 179.
1: JJR 1175, descend and maintain 9000.
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1: 11,000, cancel Venus restriction, Orange line 602.
0: KJ 1175, regular direct of peaks.
2: At a peak, KJ 1175.

0: the approach to Morimaru to Endeavour 2 descent level 240 over 5 Mama.
1: Marine 272, Tokyo approach, Narita QNH 2996, expect RS Zulu, runway 34 right.
0: Roger, 2996, standby at Zulu, runway 34 right.
1: Marine 272, clear via Lutas, Tango Echo, descend maintain flight level 150. Cancel Mammoth restriction on Recon Director Venus, Marine 272.
0: Okay, cancel Mammoth restriction on Venus, and it's 150, my
2: name is Tokyo approach, good morning, Qatari 808, passing 160, descending 150, formation Sierra.
1: Qatari 808, Tokyo approach, expect RS Zulu, runway 34 right, clear via Swamp Tango Rival.
2: Okay, expect Swamp Tango arrival, LS Zulu 34 right, Qatari 808.

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0: Japan 6750, descend to reach 4000 by Elgar.
2: Descend to reach 4000 by Elgar, Japan 6750.
0: Asia 1175, descend and maintain 7000.
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0: Asia 1175, contact Tokyo radar 120.2.
3: What's 0202.175?
0: Japan 6750, cross Elgar 4000, clear for IRS runway 34 left approach.
2: Cross Elgar 4000, cleared IRS runway 34 approach Japan 6750.
0: Upon 34 left approach.
2: Sorry, 34 left approach Japan 6750.
0: Orange Line 602, regular direct of Peaks, descend and maintain 9000.
1: Peaks 9000, Orange Line 602.
0: Japan 6750, contact Tokyo radar 120.2.
2: Tokyo radar 120.2, Japan 6750.
0: Jin Air 205, radio speed to 2109.
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0: Orange Line 602, radio speed to 2309.
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0: Marine 972, regular direct of Peaks. Jin Air 205, descend and maintain 6000.
2: Descend and maintain 6000, Jin Air 205.
0: Marine 72, descend and maintain 13000.
3: 72,
0: 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Jin Air 205,
2: contact Tokyo radar 120.2. Contact Tokyo radar 120.2, Jin Air 205.
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0: 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Contact Tokyo radar 120 decimal 2.
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1: 3-4 right, Romeo. Yep, beach 546, Tokyo approach, runway 3-4 right, Fidelity, route as Tango arrival.
0: Runway 3-4 right, yeah, we're route as Tango arrival, we're beach 546, and request descent.
1: Yep, beach 546, descend to maintain 11,000, and cancel Venus restriction.
0: Descend 11,000, cancel Venus restriction, at beach 546.
1: Orange line 500, rhythm navigation, direct to Temis, descend to maintain 9,000.
2: Clear direct Temis, descend to maintain 9,000, orange line 500.
1: Orange line 104, descend to maintain 11,000.
2: Descend to 11,000, orange line 104.
1: J-Spring 858, clear direct to Peaks, descend to maintain 9,000.
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2: Yes, 2509, Orange Liner 104.
1: Venus 73, Tokyo approach, Narita QNH 29905, expect RS Zulu runway 34 right.
2: 29905, expecting RS Zulu 34 right, Venus
1: 73, clear via Swamp Tango arrival.
2: Swamp Tango arrival, Venus 73.
5: Tokyo approach, Asia 234, good morning. Flight level 280, descending flight level 240. Information, Sierra.
1: Morning, Thai Asia 234, Tokyo approach. Narita QNH 29905. Expect RS Zulu, runway 34 right.
5: QNH 29905, expect RS Zulu approach, runway 34 right. Thai Asia 234.
1: Thai Asia 234, clear via Rupas Tango arrival. Recreate director Venus.
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5: 2509, point 8421.
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2: Descend 9,000, cancel star restriction, Orange Liner 104.

0: Eagle Throw 2-2, Mark at 280, following 260, the descent from 2405, Mama. We have Romeo.
1: Mark at 280, Tokyo approach, QNH 2995, expect that is Zulu, runway 348.
0: Set up Zulu, runway 348, and 2995, Mark at 280.
1: Orange Liner 104, reduce D to 2300.
2: Yes, get 2300, Orange Liner 104.
1: Mark at 200, clear via Rutas Tango Arrival, descend and maintain a flight level 150.
0: Clear Rutas Tango on arrival and descend on 150, Mark at 280.

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1: Tokyo radar 1202 on the point 421.
0: Taiya Shah 234, descend and maintain 11,000, cancel Venus restriction.
1: Descend and maintain 11,000 feet, Taiya 234.
2: Tokyo Pro Sea Griffin, Korean Air 703 Heavy, descend and flight 150 by Greece.
0: Korean Air 703, Tokyo Approach. Narita QNH 27905, expect us to Zulu runway 34 right.
2: Zulu runway 95, expect us to runway 34 right. Request runway 34 left approach to Korean Air 703.
0: Arusha, say reason.
2: This approach Korean Air 703.
0: Arusha, Korean Air 703, runway 34 left. Clear to be a swamp echo arrival.
2: Clear via surf left arrival, runway 34 left, Korean Air 703.
0: Airpitch 546, descend and maintain 10,000.
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0: Korean Air 703, descend and maintain 11,000.
2: Descend and maintain 11,000, Korean Air 703.
0: Windia 73, descend and maintain 9,000, cancel star restrictions.
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0: AP546, turn left heading 340, station maintain 9000.
1: APC 546, just confirm heading 340 on the descent of 9000 CO210.
0: APC 546, that's right.
1: Thank you, APC 546.

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1: 1202, FH546.
0: Korean 703, this is maintain 9000.
2: Descending 9000, Korean 703.
0: Finnair 73, this is maintain 6000.
2: Maintain 6000, Finnair 73.
0: Orange Liner 104, fly heading 190, vector 2, Temis, release 02210 knots.
3: Heading 190, release 210 knots, 104.

0: Radar Finland 73, may we keep speed 250?
1: India 73, did you traffic? It is still 230 knots.
0: Speed 230, Finland 73.
2: Tokyo Control, source 243, testing flight level 164, sending to flight level 150 H bridge.
1: Sonoras 243, Tokyo approach information, uniform, QNH 29995, expect arrest, Zulu, runway 34 right approach.
2: Information, uniform 29995, runway 34 right, source 243.
3: Take a full take, good morning. Stage 103, direct 3. Now passing private 181, descending for private 150 by 3. Information Tango.
1: Stage 1103, Tokyo approach, runway 34 right. Clear to be a swamp Tango level. Maintain flight 150.
3: I check the running 34 right. Clear to be a swamp Tango level. Maintain private 150. Stage 1103.

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1: 1202, China 104.
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0: 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250, 250, 250, All stations, Tokyo approach information, uniform is current, KNH29995, simultaneous parallel earth approaches, runway 34 left and right in progress. Taiyajia 234, reduce 0 to 210 north, then digital maintain 9000.
5: Reduce speed to 10 knots, and descend maintain 9000 feet, Taiyajia 234.
0: Taiyajia 1103, reduce 0 to 250 north.
6: Respeed is 2509, Tokyo control, good LR091 heavy, RF194,
0: descending 150. LR091, Tokyo approach, runway 34 right. Expect RS Zulu, runway 34 right approach. Clear to be a Swamp Tango arrival.
6: Swamp Tango arrival, 35 ILS Zulu approach, LR091.
0: LR091, confirm expect RS Zulu, runway 34 right approach.
6: Alex Guru, 34 right approach, LR091.
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0: Taiyajia 234, contact Tokyo radar 120.2.
5: Contact Tokyo radar 120.2, Taiyajia 234, good day.
0: Good day. Finnair 73, fly heading 200, vector to Temis, reduce 0 to 210 knots.
7: Fly heading 200, speed 210, then 73.

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1: Let's go
2: for 7251, descending to flag 150, I agree.
0: Solaris 25 on Tokyo approach, report passing altitude.
2: You're not testing 175, Solaris 251.
0: Solaris 25 on Raja, expect RS Zulu runway 34 right approach, clear the via Swamp Tango arrival.
2: Clear via Swamp Tango arrival, expect RS Zulu runway 34 right, Solaris 251.
0: Korean Air 703, descend and maintain 5000.
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0: Finn Air 73, turn right wing 220, contact Tokyo radar 120.2.
4: Heading 220, Tokyo radar 120.2, Finn Air 73.
0: Sonaras 243, descend and maintain 9000, cancel all restrictions on star.
5: Descend and maintain 9000, cancel all level 3 restrictions on star 246, 243.
0: Starcast 80, fly heading 360, vector 2, semi, descend and maintain 9000.
6: Heading 360, already to 9000, Starcast 280.
0: LR091, descend and maintain 11000.
7: Gentlemen, then 11000, what will be the QNH, LR091?
0: QNH 29995.
7: 29995, descending 11000, LR091.
0: Starwalker 00, descend via star 2, 11000. Korean Air 703, fly heading 200, vector 2 Gina, maintain 5000.
3: Heading 200, descend 5000, Korean Air 703.

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1: Tokyo approach, good morning, China Eastern 523, passing flight level 280 to flight level 240 with information tango.
0: China Eastern 523, Tokyo approach, runway 34 right, Philadelphia Lutas Tango arrival.
1: Lutas Tango arrival, runway 34 right, China Eastern 523.
0: China Eastern 523, Reykjavik to Venus, destination maintain flight level 150.
1: Roger
0: to Venus, descend flight level 150, China Eastern 523. LR-09R, release 0-230 knots,
2: descend maintain 9000. Reducing 230 knots, descend maintain 9000, LR-09R.
0: Star Walk High Slow Slow, descend maintain
1: 8000.
0: 8000, OK, ADR. Star Walk High Slow Slow, contact Tokyo Radar, 120.2.
3: Victor
0: Papa Charlie Sierra Zulu, Tokyo Approach, Runway 34 Right, Clear to be a Supok Tango Arrival.
3: Supok Tango by Pilot Zulu
0: Victor Sierra Zulu, verify Expect RS Zulu, runway 34 right approach.
3: Pilot 34 right Zulu, Charlie Sierra Zulu.
0: Thank you. Sonoras 243, fly heading 190, Victor 2, Temis, maintain 6000.
4: Say again, Sonoras 243.
0: Sonoras 243, fly heading 190, Victor 2, Temis, maintain 6000.
4: Fly heading 190, vector 2, Temis, so, descend to 6000, so it's 240.
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2: This is 9,000, cancel all restrictions, Sonoras 251.
3: Tokyo Post, the restaurant is 1053, direct query, descend is flight level 150 by grid, our station flight level 161 is a tango.
0: JCR 1153, Tokyo approach, runway 34 right, cleared via swamp, tango arrival, maintain flight level 150.
3: Runway 34 right, cleared via swamp, tango arrival, maintain flight level 150, JCR 1153.
0: China Eastern 523, descend to reach 11,000 by Venus, cancel speed restriction.
4: China Eastern level 110 by Venus, cancel speed restriction, China Eastern 523.
0: JCR 1103, fly heading 200, vector 2 Temis, maintain 6,000.
5: Heading 200, maintain 6,000, JCR 1103.
0: LR 091, release 0 to 220 knots, then descend maintain 6,000.
6: 230 knots, descend 6,000 stellar, 0 and 1.

0: approaching T1 leaving runway 265, flight 15 Bravo, now position 325, incoming to Tango.
1: ZP1 Tokyo approach, runway 34 left, expect ILS runway 34 left approach, continue present heading, vector 2, Tyler.

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0: 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ZP1 confirm you require a medical emergency or just require a priority landing?
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1: Descend via star 11000, descend 42.
0: 21 Tokyo approach, expect address Zulu, runway 34, right approach, cleared via Sukhok Tango level. DP21, Russia, runway 34, left, expect ILS, runway 34, left approach, device cleared via Sukhok Echo level.
2: Sukhok Echo level, expect runway 34,
0: left, DP21. Sonos 251, contact Tokyo radar, 120.2.
3: 120.251,
0: say. DP1 descend at pilot destination maintain 5000.
4: Descend.
0: Jaeger 1153, release 02, 210 knots.
5: Releasing speed is 210 knots, Jaeger 1153.
0: Philippine 428, release 02, 230 knots, sorry.
1: 230 knots, sorry, that's the speed, 42.
0: Philippine 428, Russia, cancel Venus altitude restriction. Victor Sierra Zulu, contact Tokyo radar 120.3. Victor Papa Charlie Sierra Zulu, contact Tokyo radar 120.2.
6: 120.2, Charlie Sierra Zulu.
0: Philippine 428, revised additional maintain 13000.
1: Descend 13000,
0: DP21, descend via star 6000.
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1: Flight heading 170, descent maintain 6000, Jesse 1153.

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0: China Southern is 101, Delta 910, 6000, Cross, Venus, Astra below 10,000.
1: Confirm taken, China Southern 8101.
0: China Southern is 101, Delta 910, 6000, and Cross, Venus, Astra below 10,000.
1: Descend to 6000, 然后, Cross, Venus, below the 10,000, China Southern 8101.
0: China Southern 8101, negative, cross, Venus, at or below 10,000.

0: Confirm descent now, descent to St. Tower and before Sina, cross Sina is 10,000 feet, 10,801.
1: And Southern 8101, descent to maintain 6,000 and cross Venus, Victor Echo November Uniform Sierra below 10,000.
0: That is 10,801, cross Venus 10,000, descent to 6,000, 10,801.
1: Philippine 428, turn left heading 280, vector 2 semis, descent maintain 7,000.
2: Left heading 280, descent maintain 7,000, 2,248.
3: Okay, first cut is to Mongolia 501, descent 150, information wait, sir.
1: Mongolia 501, Tokyo approach, runway 34 right, clear to be a swamp, tango arrival.
3: Roger, runway 34 right, swamp, tango arrival, 501.
1: 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ZP21, contact Tokyo radar 120.2.
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2: 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Contact Narikatawa, Kongbong 8, the small 35.
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2: Orange Liner 64 George, say again.
0: Orange Liner 64 George, visual on aviation, direct to Chemise.
2: Visual on aviation, direct to Chemise, Orange Liner 64 George.
0: EVA 184 down, left heading 020.
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0: 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Mongolia 501. 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Resume normal speed.
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0: Mongolia 501. 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Direct to Timis. Maintain 5000 onto Timis. Clarify this is Zulu. Runway 34. Right approach.
1: Roger. 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Right. Mongolia 501.
0: Orange line 640, Tesla maintain 5000, maintain 5000 on to Timis, clear for this Zulu, runway 34 right approach, maintain 25 channels.
2: Maintain 5000 on to Timis, clear for this Zulu, runway 34 right approach, maintain 25 channels.

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0: Mongolia 501, contact Sanita Tower 118, respond
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0: 501. Terminal 09, now we go back to TX, descend to reach 6000 by TX.
3: Direct to peak is cover flight level, Terminal 09.
0: Terminal 09, now descend to reach 6000 by TX.
3: Descend to peak, direct to peak is descend 6000 by TX, Terminal 09.

0: Eva Manifold, maintain 4000 on to Taylor. Clear to fire runway 34 left approach.
1: Maintain 4000 on to Taylor. Clear runway 34 left approach, Eva Manifold.

0: Tokyo approach, good afternoon. Yeah, China 929 Heavy, descending flight level 240. Information Victor.
1: Afternoon, yeah, China 929 Tokyo approach. Information Victor is current. Narita QNH 29993. Inspector S Zuru, runway 34 right approach.
0: Information Victor, QNH 2993, LS Zulu 34 right, yeah, China 929.
1: China 929, clear via route of Tango, arrival, maintain for level 240.
0: Clear route of Tango, arrival, maintaining for level 240 at China 929.
1: Orange Liner 640, contact Narita Tower, 118.35.
2: Extra level 150, information, picture.
3: Orange Liner 640, Tower 118.35.
1: Oracle 503 Tokyo Approach, information Whiskey is current, Narita QNH 29993, expect ILS Zuru, runway 34 right approach.
2: Information Whiskey 29993, RS Zulu 34 right approach, Rotel 503.
1: Rotel 503, clear via Swamp Tango, arrival, maintain for level 150.
2: Clear via Swamp Tango, arrival, maintain level 150, Rotel 503.
1: Terminal 09, we could work to Gina, please maintain 4000.
4: You're to Taylor, maintain 4000, Terminal 809.
1: Terminal 09, we could work to Gina, please maintain 4000.
4: Clear to Gina, descend maintain 4000, Xiaomi 809.
5: Tokyo approach, Spania 55, leaving flight level 166, descending flight level 150, please whiskey.
1: Spania 55, Tokyo approach, runway 34 right, fly heading 250, vector 2, chemist, please maintain 11000.
5: Heading 250, descend 11000, runway 34 right, Spania 55.
1: Air China 9929, report back to Venus, please maintain for level 150.
0: Report direct to Venus, descending flight level 150, Air China 9929.
1: Terminal 09, maintain 4000 onto Gina, clarify the runway 34 left approach.
4: Maintain 4000 onto Gina, clear arrows 34 left, terminal 809.
6: Look at approach at beach 572, leaving flight level 220, descending flight level 150 with whiskey.
1: Air beach 572, Tokyo approach, runway 34 right, clear via Swamp Tango, arrival, descend to reach, level 150 by grip.
6: Runway 34 right, cleared via Swamp Tango, arrival, descend beach flight level 150 by grip, air beach 572.
1: Paratea 503, required back to Dixon, Lisa maintain 11000, QNH 29993.
2: Airpeak 10, descend 11000, QNH 29093, Paratel 503.
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0: Paratea 503, fly heading 160 vector 2, Timis G0 maintain 9000.
3: Heading 160 for Temis and descend 9000, Paratea 503.
0: Japan Air 55, turn right heading 260.
4: Right 260, Japan Air 55.
5: Tokyo approach, good day, Japan Air 815, heading to Japan, flight number 240, right to Mamas, runway 647, due to performance.
0: Japan Air 815, Tokyo approach, performance copied, expect the ILS runway 34 left approach, will be a route of Tango arrival, Isera maintain affordable 150.
5: The route of Tango arrival, runway 34 left, ILS, runway number 150,
2: Airpeace 572, confirm cross Vixen at 11,000.
0: Airpeace 572, confirm due to traffic.
2: Airpeace 572, Vixen 11,000, thank you.

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1: 55, right in 270, descend 5000. Right 270, descend 5000, Japania 55.
0: Airpeach 512, descend and maintain 9000, cancel all restrictions.
1: Airpeach 572, say again.
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1: Descend and maintain 9000, cancel all restrictions, Airpeach 572.

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0: 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Maintain 210, Otsa, greater until Timmy's.
1: 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Maintain 210, Otsa, greater until Timmy's, Japan Air 55.

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1: One heading 020 degrees, descending and maintain 8000, Air China 9929.
0: One heading 503, turn right, green 220.
2: I turn 220, Roger, 503.
3: Tokyo approach, ascending to Kaishan, ascending 100, descend, caliber 240 by Mamas, information, whiskey.
0: China C 100, Tokyo approach, information, next phrase, current, Narita Jonas 29993, expect ILS 0, runway 34, right approach.
3: Expect runway 34, right approach, unit 29993, confirm arrival, route out.
0: China C 100, clear via route 35, arrival, please allow maintain variable 150.
3: Route out, Tango, arrival, descend variable 150, Danish C 100.
1: Air China 929, confirm descent 8,000 feet.
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0: All stations approach simultaneous parallel. IRS approaches runway 34 left and right, time progress.

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2: 118-35, Japan Air 55
0: Parade Air 503, Wizumo Navigation, direct to Temis, maintain 5000 knots to Temis, clear to Paris, Zulu, runway 34, right approach, maintain 210 knots
3: Azure Wizumo Navigation, direct Temis, maintain 5000 knots to Temis, clear to Paris, Zulu, 34, right and maintain speed 210 knots, Russia 503
0: Air China 9929, reduce speed to 200 knots.
1: Reduce speed 200 knots, Air China 9929.
4: Xiamen A15, confirm altitude.
0: Xiamen A15, cross peak, sub 6000.
4: 6000, check
0: Xiamen
4: A15.
5: Okay, first, Falcon 214, passing Thunderbolt D72, descend to reach Thunderbolt 240 by Mama.
0: Starwalker 314, Tokyo approach, runway 34 right, clear to be a route just tango, arrival. Please allow maintain for level 150.
5: Runway 34 right, route tango, arrival, descend in for level 150, Starwalker 314.
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0: Xiamen 815, we're clear to Taida, descend to reach 4000 by Taida.
4: We're clear direct to Taida, descend to 4000 feet by Taida, Xiamen
0: 815. Air Beach 572, turn right heading 220 vector 2, Temis.
2: Right heading 220, Air Beach 572.
0: Air China 9929, Lisa maintain 5000, maintain 5000 knots to Temis, clear to Paris, Zulu, runway 34 right approach, maintain 2000 knots.
1: Descending 5000 feet until Temis, clear to IRS Zulu, runway 34 right, Air China 9929, maintain speed 200 knots.
0: Starwalker 314, request to D knots.
5: Direct to
0: Vincent,
5: Starwalker 314.
6: Tokyo approach 979 crossing left bow 150 with the current ATIS and we are currently through 187.
0: United 79 Tokyo approach, expect ATIS to Zulu runway 34 right, clear via Sukhoku Tango arrival, descend to reach level 150 by left bow.
6: 150 by left bow, Sukhoku Tango arrival, ILS Zulu 34 right, United 79.
0: Xiamen A15 cross Taida at 4000, clear to Paris, runway 34 left approach.
4: Retired by 4000, clear for runway 34 left approach, Xiamen
0: A15. Paratea 503, maintain 170 knots, greater until 7 dB.
3: 170 greater until 7 dB, Paratea 503.
2: Tokyo approach, Japan 754, leading flight to 288, descend to 240, is with speed.
0: Japan Air 754 Tokyo approach information next right current Narita QNH 29993 expect ILS Zulu runway 34 right approach
2: Roger, copy ILS Zulu 34 right approach Japan Air 754
0: Japan Air 754 clear via your route of Tango arrival Please allow maintain for level 160
2: Clear via route of Tango arrival Descend to maintain flight to 160 Japan Air 754
0: Air Beach 572 turn right heading 250 Please allow maintain 7000
2: Light heading 250, descend 7000, Air Beach 572.
0: United 79, descend via start 29000.
6: Descend 9000, United 79.
0: United 79, descend via start 29000.
6: Via the Tupac arrival to 9000, United 79.
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0: And the 572 traffic 11 o'clock, 13 miles northbound, 5,600 descending, 0.787, runway 34 left inbound.
1: Looking out at the 572.
0: Chairman 815, traffic 203 o'clock, 12 miles westbound, 7,900 descending, with 60s above you, Airbus 320, runway 34 right inbound.
2: Roger, Chairman 815.
0: Airbus 572, descend and maintain 6,000.
1: Descend and maintain 6,000, Airbus 572.
0: Air China 9929, maintain 170 knots, greater until 7 DME, contact Narita Tower, 118.35.
3: Maintaining speed 170 knots or greater until 7 DME, contact Tower, 118.35, China 9929, good day.
0: Good day. 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
4: Descent to reach 11,000 by Venus and confirm cancel 3-6, Tower for 314. Cancel 3-6, Tower for 314.
0: Roger 503, contact Narita Tower 118, small 35.
5: 135, 5203.

0: Yankees 572, Lisa maintain 5000, maintain 5000 on 2, Timix, Quail, Paris, Suzuru, runway 34, right approach.
1: Descend 5000, maintain 5000 until Timix, clear for Suzuru, runway 34, right approach, airspeed 572.
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0: 7815, contact Narita Tower, 118, small 2.
2: 118, small 2, 7815, 7815.
0: Okay.

0: Japan 754, this is Ramen Comfortable 150.
1: This is the flight to 150, Japan 754.
0: Dynasty 100, this is Ramen Comfortable 5000, maintain 5000 on 2 Timmy's Quid Paris Zulu, runway 34 right approach, maintain 25 channels.
2: Dynasty 250, North, descend to 5000, maintain 5000 until Timmy's here as 4 Zulu, runway 34 right, Dynasty 100.
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0: Tokyo approach, Japan 754, request for the descent.
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2: United 79er, what speed would you like?
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1: Japan Air 754, descent to reach 11,000 by Venus, cancel speed restriction.
0: Descent to reach 11,000 by Venus, cancel speed restriction, Japan Air 754.

0: Tower 3-1-4, this is the maintain 5,000, maintain 5,000 on 27 square fire, Suzuru, runway 34 right approach, maintain 25 channels.
1: Maintain 3250, descend maintain 5,000, clear Suzuru runway 34 right approach, Tower 3-1-4.
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1: Virginia 604, Tokyo approach. Narita Ken is 2993, current mission Yankee. Expect us to Zulu, runway 34, right approach.
0: Ken is 2993 and through best Tango arrival. And Zulu, runway 34, right with 604.
1: Virginia 604, cleared by your Lutas Tango Arrival. Descend on the main train flight, level 150.
0: Lutas Tango Arrival, descend level 150, and 604.
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6: Tokyo approach, Diva 188, hear me? Flight level 253, descending close to 40, lead by Mama.
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1: runway 34 right
6: up the ledge. Okay, 2993 and we request runway 34 left EVA 1882 performance.
1: EVA 1998, expect us runway 34 left up the ledge, cleared by your Lutas Tango arrival.
6: Expect 34 left and clear by Lutas Tango arrival EVA 1882.
1: Japan 754, turn left heading 340, descend on main 10, 6000.
3: Turn left heading 340, descend 6000, Japan 754.
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7: Item 2, number 3, right approach, runway 19, 1-3. Tokyo approach, good afternoon, Cathay 526, descending flight level 240, direct Mammoth, Whiskey.
1: Cathay 526, Tokyo approach, good afternoon, Narita KNH 2993, expect us to Zulu, runway 34, right approach.
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1: 1-3 Japan 754, descender maintain 5000. Maintain 5000 until semis. Clear 5 Zulu, runway 34, light up です。
3: Descend 5000, maintain 5000 until demis. Clear 5 Zulu, runway 34, light approach. Japan 754.
1: Kasei 526, declare direct or Venus. Descender maintain flight level 180.
2: Direct Venus, descend flight level 180, Kasei 526. Since you approach United 32 is with you, out of flight level 180, descend flight level 150.
1: United 32, Tokyo approach. Narita KNH2993-93. Expect ice to Zulu, runway 34, light approach.
2: ILS Zulu, 34 right approach, 2993, United 32.
1: United 32, cleared by your Supok Tango arrival.
2: I'm sorry, say that arrival again, Supok which?
1: United 32, Supok Tango arrival.
2: Supok Tango arrival, United 32.
9: Eva, what is it? Any speed restriction over Venus?
1: Eva 198, cancel Venus speed restriction.
9: Cancel speed restriction over Venus, Eva 198.
1: Eva 198 and descender maintain 6000. Cross Venus at or below 11000.
9: Descend 6000 cross Venus at or below 11000, Eva 198.
1: Oceania 604, declare direct to Temis. Descender maintain 5000.
10: Declare direct to Temis, descend maintain 5000, Venus 604.
1: United 799, contact Narita Tower 118-035.
2: To the tower, United 799, good day.
1: Good day. United 32, descend to maintain 9000.
2: Descend to maintain 9000, United 32.
1: Our station to Tokyo approach, simultaneous follow direct follow to the runway, 34 left and right time progress.
11: Tokyo approach, Air Japan 802. Passing flight level 270, descend flight level 240. Repeat up Yankee.
1: Air Japan 802, Tokyo approach. Expect ice to Zulu, runway 34, light approach. Cleared by your router, Tango arrival.
11: Expect the LS Zulu runway 34, right approach. Clear the router, Tango arrival, Air Japan 802.
1: Kasei 526, declared direct or Tyler. Descend level maintain flight level 150.
2: Direct Tyler, descend maintain flight level 150, Kasei 526.
1: Orange Liner 128, descend level maintain 10,000.
12: Descend 10,000,
1: Orange Liner 128. Air Japan 802, descend level maintain flight level 150.
11: Descend and maintain flight level 150, Air Japan 802.
1: Japan 754, contact Narita Tower, 118-035.
3: 4835, Japan 754.
1: Oceania 604, maintain 5000 until Temis. Clear 5 to Zulu, runway 34, light approach.
10: Maintain 5000 until Temis. Clear as to approach runway 34, right, runway 604.
1: United 32, descend level maintain 6000.
2: Continue down to 6000, United 32.
1: Kasei 526, descend level maintain 13000.
2: Descend flight level 13000.

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0: Air Japan Itotera 2, December maintain 11,000, cancel Venus all restrictions.
1: 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Air Japan 802.

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0: Orange liner 128, turn right heading 200.
2: Right heading 200, orange liner 128.
0: California 604, contact Narita Tower, 118, decimal 35.
3: Contact Tower 118, decimal 35, and 604.
0: Cassay 526, descend maintain 5000. Maintain 5000 until 10 is cleared the 5 to Zulu runway 34 right approach.
1: Descend maintain altitude 5000 feet till 10 minutes. From 10 minutes cleared ILS Zulu runway 34 right. Cassay 526.
0: Orange liner 128, reduce speed to 210 knots.
2: Reduce speed 210 knots, orange liner 128.

0: 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United 32, descend on the main 10-5000.
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0: Japan 7-9-0, descend on the main 10-6000, cancel Venus all restrictions.
1: Descend on the main 10-6000, cancel Venus all restrictions, Japan 7-9-0.
0: Orange Line 128, turn right heading 220.
1: Confirm, right turn heading 230 for Orange Line 128.
0: Orange Line 128, affirm.
1: Heading 1230, Orange Line 128.
0: United S38 Tokyo approach, expect ice to Zulu, runway 34 right approach. Cleared by your router, Tango arrival. United 32, turn right heading 270, reduce speed to 210 knots.
1: Heading 270, reduce speed to 210 knots, United 32.
0: Cathay 526, maintain 190 knot or greater until 10 DME.
1: 190 or greater, 10, we'll call Cathay 526.
0: United 38.

0: 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Orange Liner 128, Pijama Navigation, direct for Temi.
1: So, Sophie Patrol, come back at Etihad 800 Super, flight level 150.
0: Etihad 800 Tokyo Approach, come back. Expect pass runway 34, left approach. Narita KNX 29, 93, information Zulu.
1: Copy the information Zulu 2993, expecting ILS burst on route 34, left approach 800.
0: Orange Liner 128, descend on the maintain 5000. Maintain 5000 until Temi, cleared 5 to Zulu, runway 34, right approach.
1: Descend
0: 5000, maintain 5000 up to
1: clear ILS 0, runway 34, right approach, maintain
0: 1000. Orange Liner 128, reduce speed to 170 knots.
2: Reduce speed to 170 knots, right China 128.
0: United 32, Visual Navigation, direct to Temis. Maintain 5000 until Temis. Cleared 5 to Zulu, runway 34, right approach.
3: Understand, maintain, proceed direct to Temis, maintain 5000 to Temis, clear for the ILS Zulu approach, 34 right, United 32.
1: 5900, just follow the detail.
0: On 520, descend on the maintain 6000. Cancel Venus all restrictions.
1: 6000, cancel Venus all restrictions from Mexico.
0: Cancel 526, contact Narita Tower, 118-35.
4: 118-35, Cathay 526, center.
0: Sayonara. Air Japan 802, reduce speed to 210 knots.
5: 210 knots, that's many
0: good. 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
0: Japan 7970, be clear, direct to Peak. On 520, be clear, direct to Peak.
1: Just Peak on the format too.
0: Air Japan 802, Visual Navigation, direct to Temis. Descend on the maintain 5000. Maintain 5000 until Temis. Clear the 5 to Zulu, runway 34, right approach.
5: Direct Temis, descend maintain 5000 until Temis, clear the ILS Zulu runway 34 right approach. Thank you, Benning, you too.
0: United 32, reduce speed to 1900 knots.
3: Take speed 1900 knots, United 32.

0: Japan 9790, be clear direct or temis. December maintain 5000. Maintain 5000 until temis. Clear 5 to Zulu, runway 34 right approach.
1: Direct or temis, maintain 5000 until temis. Clear 5 to Zulu, runway 34 right approach. Japan 9790.
0: Orange liner 128, maintain 170 knot until 10 DME. Contact Narita Tower 118 decimal 35.
1: Maintain
0: 4430, 4430, 4430, 4430, 4430, 4430, 4430, 4430, 4430, 4430, 4430, 4430, 4430, 4430, 4430, 4430, 4430, 4430, 4430, 4430, 4430, 4430, 4430, 4430, 4430, 4430, 4430, 4430, 4430, 4430, 4430, 4430, 4430, 4430, 4430, 4430, 4430, 4430, 4430, 4430, 4430, 4430, 4430, 4430, 4430, 4430, 4430, 4430, 4430, 4430, 4430, 4430, 4430, 4430, 4430, 4430, 4430, 4430, 4430, 4430, 4430, 4430, 4430, 4430, 4430, 4430, 4430, 4430, 4430, 4430, 4430, 4430, 4430, 4430, 4430, 4430, 4430, 4430, 4430, 4430, 4430, 4430, 4430, 4430, 4430, 4430, 4430, 4430, 4430, 4430, 4430, 4430, 4430, 4430, 4430, Indian 434. Very good. Nippon 820, be clear, direct to Temis. Descend on maintain 5000. Maintain 5000 until Temis. Clear 520, runway 34, right approach.
2: This Temis, 5000 Temis, clear for Zulu, runway 34, right approach, Nippon 820.
0: United 32, reduce speed to 170 knots. Maintain 170 knots until 10 DME. Contact Narita Tower, 118-35.
1: Okay, we're going to slow to 170 knots, maintain that until 10 DME. And give me that frequency one more time, please.
0: United 32,
1: 118.35 Narita Tower for United 32. Good day.
0: Good day. Japan A790, reduce speed to 210 knots.
1: Reduce 210 knots, Japan A790.
0: Philippine 434, Recreo Direct to Venus. Descend on maintain flight level 180.
3: And Venus, descend to flight level 180, Philippine 434.
0: United S38, descend on maintain 5000. Maintain 5000 until Temis. Clear 5 Zulu, runway 34, right approach.
4: 5000
0: Temis for dial, let's do this before arriving at it. Etihad 800, descend on maintain 6000.
5: And descend 6000 at 800.

0: Philippine 434, December maintain 5000, maintain 5000 until Temis, clear advice to Zulu, runway 34, light up,
1: let's. December maintain 5000, maintain 5000 until Temis, and clear the location with 34, right, Philippine 434.
0: Philippine 434, confirm clear advice to Zulu, runway 34, light up, let's.
1: Clear that Zulu, runway 34, right, Philippine 434.
0: Thank you.

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0: United S38, contact Knight Tower, 118.35.
1: Contact Tower, 118.35, to the United States.

0: 3-4, traffic on the clock 6 miles northbound at the portal down Airbus C-80. He's going runway 3-4 left.
1: We'll be looking at 13-5-3-4.
0: Okay. Eastern Jet 609, descend runway 10-1-1000.
2: Descend runway 10-1-1000, descend runway 609.

0: Dougie, Control United, 140, Turkey approaching at 143, is flight level 220 for 150, direct runway.
1: United 143, Tokyo approach. Expect us runway 34, left approach. Cleared by your Suffolk Echo arrival.
0: Okay, expect us 34 left, Suffolk Echo arrival.
1: Crater Bay 320, descend on the main 10, 11,000. Cancel Venus, all restrictions.
0: Descend, main 10, 11,000. Take a rest for a bit,
1: Crater Bay 320, no restriction at Venus.
0: No restriction at Venus, for a bit, 3, 2,

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1: 10, 13,000, that's the group.
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0: Today, Cafe 504, Tokyo Approach. Expect by Suzuru, runway 34, right approach. Descend on the main 10, flottable 150.
2: Expect the ILS, Yulu, runway 34, right, descend on the maintain flottable 150, Cafe 504.
3: Back approach at beach 528, descending flight level 250, passing 257 now, this speed 250 now.
0: Get beach 528, Tokyo approach, expect by Suzuru, runway 34, right approach, declare direct routers.
3: Okay, 34 right approach, that's direct routers, and we are reaching flight level 250.
0: Yeah, PJ 528, Raja, cleared by your routers, Tango arrival, descend on the main 10, flight level 240.
3: Routers Tango arrival, descend flight level 240, beach 528.
0: United 33, declare direct or peak.
3: Direct peak, United 33.
0: United 143, descend by your start to 6000.
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1: Maintain 6000, United 33.
0: California sector right, Tokyo approach. Expect Isuzu, runway 34 right approach. Cleared by your router, stand arrival. United 33, contact Tokyo radar, 120.2.
1: 120.2, good day, United 33.
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0: Tokyo Cafe 504, confirm you need the restrictions at Lena.
1: Cafe 5, show second please.
0: Cafe 504, we're currently clear flight level 150. Confirm you need 220 knots at 11,000 at Lena.
1: Sorry, we don't need restriction now. The settlement is 11,000.
0: The settlement is 11,000 and cancel Lena system, Cafe 504.
1: Cafe 504 now, re-clear direct to Temis.
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1: Cafe 504, sorry, re-clear direct to Peaks and the settlement is 6,000, direct to Peaks.
0: 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Cafe 504, confirm QNH.
1: QNH 2993 and the settlement is 6,000.
0: 6,000,
1: Asimov 2993, Cafe 504. Cafe 504 and contact Tokyo radar 120 Dishma 2, grey.
0: 1202, Cafe 504, grey.
2: We approach Airport 862, descending flight level 240 by Mama, information Alpha.
1: Grey, Macau 62, Tokyo approach, runway 34 right, clear via route and Stango arrival.
2: Runway 34 right, 2000 Tango arrival, Macau 86.
1: Airbus 52A, now re-clear direct to Venus, descend 11,000.
3: Direct Venus, descend 11,000 at Beach 52A.
1: Orange Center 112, re-clear direct to Peaks, maintain 10,000.
2: Next Peak, 10,000, Orange Center 12.
1: Orange Center 112 and contact Tokyo radar 120 Dishma 2.
2: 1202, Orange Center 12.
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4: Sorry,
1: Bohemia 608, disarmament
4: 13,000.
1: 13,000, please. Macau 62, disarmament 10, flight level 150.
2: Send the tank flight level 150, Macau 862.

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1: Tokyo radar 120 decimal 2 at pitch 528.
0: A. Bohemia 608, descend wind 10, 1,000, cancel all restrictions.
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0: United 143, now re-clear direct to Elgar, descend to reach 4,000 by Elgar, clarify the number 34 left approach.
3: Direct Elgar, 4,000 Elgar, clear to the ILS, 4 left approach.
0: MKI 60, release through to 250 knots or less.
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6: Tag on 3, Tokyo Approach, report up to
5: 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Tag
6: on 3, Raja, expect ILS summary, 3-4 approach.
7: Tokyo Approacher, 1-2-0-5-0-5-0-5-0-5-0-5-0-5-0-5-0-5-0-5-0-5-0-5-0-5-0-5-0-5-0-5-0-5-0-5-0-5-0-5-0-5-0-5-0-5-0-5-0-5-0-5-0-5-0-5-0-5-0-5-0-5-0-5-0-5-0-5-0-5-0-5-0-5-0-5-0-5-0-5-0-5-0-5-0-5-0-5-0-5-0-5-0-5-0-5-0-5-0-5-0-5-0-5-0-5-0-5-0-5-0-5-0-5-0-5-0-5-0-5-0-5-0-5-0-5-0-5-0-5-0-5-0-5-0-5-0-5-0-5-0-5-0-5-0-5-0-5-0-5-0-5-0-5-0-5-0-5-0-5-0-5-0-5-0-5-0-5-0-5-0-5-0-5-0-5-0-5-0-5-0-5-0-5-0-5-0-5-0-5-0-5-
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1: Stand by, Makawa 62, now reduce to 230 knots or less.
2: Reduce
1: 230
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1: 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Shijian 3961, go ahead. Shijian 3961, Tokyo approach, information Alpha, Kenneth 2993, expect that it's 0-3-4 right approach. Station 3961, could it be a Lutas Tango arrival? This is my intent flight with 15 slow.
2: Lutas Tango arrival.
1: Nearly 15 slow.
3: Approach 24.
1: United 142, contact Tokyo approach 127, this 17.
2: 127, just
3: 17, 14. Information out of
0: 40.417 for the approach, runway 34 right, by M4, Tango arrival, set to reach flight level 150.
1: Bohemia 60A, contact Tokyo radar, 12, this one
3: two. Round IRS 2, runway 34 right, approach 8417.
1: Only point 12, descent to reach 11,000 by Venus, cancel Venus, speed restriction. Station 3961, verify, expect that to 0-34 right approach.
2: Cross over the port, runway

0: Tokyo approach AP 504, leading in flight level 281, descending 240 with Alpha.
1: AP 504, Tokyo approach, good afternoon, runway 34 right, could that be a route as Tango arrival?
0: Good afternoon, runway 34 right, could that be a route as Tango arrival, AP 504.
1: AP 504, this is runway 10 flight level 150.
0: This is flight level 150, AP 504.
1: Macau 6, contact Tokyo radar, 120, dash 12.
2: 120, dash 12.
3: Macau 2419, Tokyo approach. Expedited, runway 3, approach. Get by ya, Udra, Echo, arrival.
1: 2.12, now reduced to 250 knots, orders. Cancel the next position.
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0: Hong
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0: Frank
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5: 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Only from 11,000, only from 11,000.
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1: Clear
3: 75, Tokyo approach to the train, turn 34 right, and clear the radar tango arrival.
1: Running
3: 34
1: right, return tango arrival, clear near 25.
3: Clear 2125, this is maintain flight level 150.
1: Is it maintain flight level 150,
3: clear near 25. On course shuttle A4A, reduce to 230 knots forest, and this is maintain 13000.
0: 23 knots, 0 0 0 0 0 0 0 0 0 0 0 0 0 0 0 0 0 0 0 0 0 0 0 0 0 0 0 0 0 0 0 0 0 0 0 0 0 0 0 0 0 0 0 0 0 0 0 0 0 0 0 0 0 0 0 0 0 0 0 0 0 0 0 0 0 0 0 0 0 0 0 0 0 0 0 0 0 0 0 0 0 0 0 0 0 0 0 0 0 0 0 0 0 0 0 0 0 0 0 0 0 0 0 0 0 0 0 0 0 0 0 0 0 0 0 0 0 0 0 0 0 0 0 0 0 0 0 0 0 0 0 0 0 0 0 0 0 0 0 0 0 0 0 0 0 0 0 0 0 0 0 0 0 0 0 0 0 0 0 0 0 0 0 0 0 0 0 0 0 0 0 0 0 0 0 0 0 0 0 0 0 0 0 0 0 0 0

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4: 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Compress speed reception priority, please, and cancel altitude restriction.
5: Cancel altitude restriction, comply with the speed, Hong Kong Shadow
0: 0511, contact Tokyo radar.
3: Venus 125, clear, direct to Venus, descend Venus 1000.
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0: United 837, after Edelgar, direct to Venus. Edelgar, Motor 3, here for Edelgar.
1: Conchato A4A, contact Tokyo radar 120, fish mark 2, good day.
0: 44-13, 4-3, 4-3, 4-3, 4-3, 4-3, 4-3, 4-3, 4-3, 4-3, 4-3, 4-3, 4-3, 4-3, 4-3, 4-3, 4-3, 4-3, 4-3, 4-3, 4-3, 4-3, 4-3, 4-3, 4-3, 4-3, 4-3, 4-3, 4-3, 4-3, 4-3, 4-3, 4-3, 4-3, 4-3, 4-3, 4-3, 4-3, 4-3, 4-3, 4-3, 4-3, 4-3, 4-3, 4-3, 4-3, 4-3, 4-3, 4-3, 4-3, 4-3, 4-3, 4-3, 4-3, 4-3, 4-3, 4-3, 4-3, 4-3, 4-3, 4-3, 4-3, 4-3, 4-3, 4-3, 4-3, 4-3, 4-3, 4-3, 4-3, 4-3, 4-3, 4-3, 4-3, 4-3, 4-3,

0: Good afternoon, Alexander. 411, quick back, descend in flight level 240, passing flight level 246.
1: Air Canto 411, Quebec, Tokyo approach. Expect altitude 0, runway 34, right approach. Could it be a Lutas Tango arrival?
0: Lutas Tango arrival, altitude Zulu 34, right approach. Air Canto 411, quick back.
1: Air Canto 411 Quebec and information Bravo current to 8.29.993. Maintain flight with 240.
0: Maintain flight 240 Bravo received.
2: Air
1: Canto 411 Quebec. Korean 2125, contact Tokyo radar 120, Dishima 2, good day.
3: Contact Tokyo radar 120, Dishima 2, Korean 2125, good day.
4: Morning 419,
3: using speed 200, reply 3.

0: Air Canton 411, Quebec, 103, direction Venus, Tisana Maintain Flight with 150.
1: 7-0-1-5-0, direct to Venus, Air Canton 411, Quebec.
2: 24 NC, follow up, side is on. Now, flight is coming. Now, Venus, your flight is coming.
1: Okay,
0: Air Canton 411,
1: Quebec,
0: descending flight level
1: 140 or 150.
0: 150, please, 150, and can I still 903?
1: Okay, 150,
3: 2903, Air Canton 411, Quebec. Okay, proceed, Korean 711, reaching flight level 150, information alpha.
2: Korean 911, social approach. United States 27, 2, 1,
4: so to 170 knots, United 837.
1: Okay, approach on 1806 today, descending to 240 by Mama.
0: Onipon 806, good day, Tokyo approach, runway 34 right, and could there be a Lutas Tango right out?
1: Lutas Tango 34 right,
0: Onipon 806, we have similar call sign, Onipon A16 on this frequency, use caution.
2: Onipon A16,
0: contact Tokyo radar, 120, dish mark 2, good day.
1: Runway
0: 34
1: left,
0: say again, sir. Air Canton 411, Quebec, Tisana Maintain
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0: Tisana Maintain 1-3000, Air Canton 411, Quebec. Onipon A06 now, Lutria, direct to Venus, and maintain flight with 240.
4: Okay, 160 knots to 8 DMA and 118.2, United 837. Sorry about that, 7 DMA and 118.2, good day.
2: Korean 711,
3: Korean 911, Korean 711.
2: United 196, Digit 210.
1: Well, the 210 knots.
3: Tokyo approach P23, reaching flight level 150. We have information of Bravo, GT performance, request landing runway 34 left stop.
2: P23, Tokyo approach, expect direct runway 34 left approach, cleared by a spoke before arrival, and by a start to check-up.
3: Expect IRS 34 left cleared by a spoke echo arrival, descent to the start 6000 P23.
2: United
0: 196 to GCC 190. Air Canton 411 Quebec, descend
1: Viastar to 11000. Descend Viastar to 11000, Air Canton 411 Quebec.

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0: Soldier Bravo to the Bandera 746,
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2: Bandera 746, Tokyo Approach, information Charlie, Senate 29, Bandera
1: 3, 7345.
2: Bandera 746, clear via Rutas Tango Arrival, now re-clear direct of Venus. Only point 06, descend of BSR to
1: 1000.
2: 1000, BSR, Atari 8042, descend of
3: BSR. Japan 746, descend of maintenance flight of the bomb. Japan
1: 8042, Tokyo approach at 574, leaving quite the 168, descending quite the 150, incomination alpha. Tapage 574, Tokyo approach. Come 34 right, clear by a swap, sound arrival. Then to reach criteria 15050.
4: Number 34 right, clear by a swap, sound arrival. Descent to reach criteria 15050.
1: Descent
2: to reach criteria 15050. And descending 240. Stalker 3 question. Stalker 802 Tokyo approach Russia. Do you have any information? 80s.
1: I got information, Bravo. Starwalker 802.
2: Stalker is to information Charlie currently and can I still 993, Lama 34 right.
1: CP 23 right, 2993,
2: we'll pick up Charlie Star 1 CP 23 contact Tokyo radar 120.2, good day.
5: 202 on the
2: 1806. Japan 746, descend of maintain 13000.
0: Japan 746, descend 13000.
2: Stalker A02, clear via Lutas Tango arrival. Now re-clear direct to Venus. Descend maintain flight of 190.
1: Okay, direct to Venus, descend maintain 190, Lutas Tango, Star Walker 802.

Skywalker 802, Skywalker 802.

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1: Spring 452, good afternoon, Tokyo Approach. Information Charlie, QNH 29993, number 34 right.
0: QNH 29993, number 34 right, Spring 452.
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0: Clear via Rutas Tango Arrival, direct to Venus, Spring 452.
1: Starwalker A02, descend on maintain 13000.
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1: Petajet 9034, Tokyo Approach, good afternoon, information Charlie, connectory, and connect 29993, number 34 right.
3: Copy, number 34 right, good afternoon, 29993,
1: Petajet 934, sorry, voice is cutting, verify number 34 Romeo, 34 right.
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1: Descend 452, descend on maintain flight level 150.
0: Descend flight
1: level 150, and the clear to be Rutas Tango Arrival. Descend on maintain flight level 150. Descend 934, clear to be Rutas Tango Arrival. And descend on maintain flight level 150.
3: Copy, clear to Tango Arrival, descend flow left back to the center of people.
1: Tauka 802, descend the BS stand to 1-1-1-1. Only Ponte 178, Tokyo Approach. Information Terry, QNH 29993, number 34 right. Only Pon 2178, clear via Rutas Tango Arrival, descend on maintain flight level 150.
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3: Tokyo approach on Nippon, 2154, level 162, descending 150, information Bravo.
4: For Nippon 2154, Tokyo approach, runway 34 right, clear by S1, Tango arrival.
3: Descent reach gradual 1504 by grip. Monipon 2154, 34 right, descent reach 150 by grip, and slump tango arrival.
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0: Monipon 836, torch approach.

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1: 23.5 23.5 23.5 23.5 23.5 23.5 23.5 23.5 23.5 23.5 23.5 23.5 23.5 23.5 23.5 23.5 23.5 23.5 23.5 23.5 23.5 23.5 23.5 23.5 23.5 23.5 23.5 23.5 23.5 23.5 23.5 23.5 23.5 23.5 23.5 23.5 23.5 23.5 23.5 23.5 23.5 23.5 23.5 23.5 23.5 23.5 23.5 23.5 23.5 23.5 23.5 23.5 23.5 23.5 23.5 23.5 23.5 23.5 23.5 23.5 23.5 23.5 23.5 23.5 23.5 23.5 23.5 23.5 23.5 23.5 23.5 23.5 23.5 23.5 23.5 23.5 23.5 23.5 23.5 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
0: Radar 1202 with 10-9-3-4-4-4-4.
1: Hey. Monipon 2178, the lead clear director of Vina, descend by your star to 1-1-1.
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2: 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Japan 802, leave it for the receiver, road defense, and the receiver, leave it for the runway.
0: Japan 802, Tokyo approach, runway 34 right. 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
0: Shanghai
2: 240, with Bravo.
0: 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Delta QNH 2993.
2: 34 right, 6 Alice 34 right, 993, copy 356.
0: CRP 356, little by Ruta, Tango Rebel, Defender Maintenance Turbo 150.
2: CB Ridge, Tango Rebel, descend flight of 150, CRP 356.
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1: Cross routers at above 13,000, Repeat 356.
0: Direction Japan Air 736, Tokyo approach runway 34 right, cleared by Routers Tango arrival, maintain level 240. Direction 521, descend maintain level 150, reduce to 240 knots.
2: Descend maintain. Level 150, descend, reduce speed 240 knots, can I 521.

0: Denison 521, descend wind 13,000.
1: Descend wind 13,000, China 541.
0: Japania 7363.
1: Weather is clear.
0: Attention calling for some Denison
1: 521.
0: Denison 521, Roger San, right heading 060, vector to Vina.
1: Right heading 060, China 521.
0: Japania 7363, clear direct of Vina, descend wind 10, turbo 150.
2: Japania 7363, clear direct of Vina, descend
0: wind 10, turbo 150. JPT 356, contact
1: Tokyo radar, 120,
0: dispatch 2.
1: 1202,
3: yeah, please, 35.
0: China 8521, descend wind 10, 11,000.
1: Descend wind 11,000, China 8521.
0: China 8521, decrease rate of descent. 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
0: Negative, keep heading approach
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1: Direct Venus and Cross Venus below 13,000 and descend to 11,000, then it's 521.
2: Public 942,
1: Papa Tower, 1182. 1182, Carlos 942.

0: Yesterday in the B14, do you send a BS star to 10,000?
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2: 10,521, contact Tokyo radar, 120, dismal 2.
1: 120, dismal 2, 10,521.
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0: United 6 Tokyo approach, runway 34 right. Expected to Zulu runway 34 right approach. Cleared by a Swamp Tango arrival. Cross Gulip at level 150.
1: Approach Japanese aircraft passing flight 164, descending 150 with Delta.
0: Stand by. Break, break, APG 626, contact Tokyo radar 120, 102.
2: Radar 1202, APG 626 today.
0: Japanese 7 Tokyo approach runway 34 right. Expected to Zulu runway 34 right approach. Narita QNS 2993.
1: Expect runway 34 right. Expect RF Zulu runway 34 right. 2993, Japanese 7.
0: Japanese 7 cleared by a Spock Tango arrival and descend by a star to 9000.
1: Clear your Spock Tango arrival and descend via star to 9000, Japanese 7.
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0: United of 6, 펜슬베이니아 11000.
1: With your approach, there you are, come shoot on 870-288, descending Spiral 240 by Mama 6, come shoot Charlie.
0: Hong Kong Satellite 870, Tokyo approach runway 34 right, cleared by Yaruta, Tango level, defendermaintain, level 150.
1: Runway 34 right, cleared by Yaruta, Tango arrival, descending 150, come shoot on 870.
0: Japan Air 3084, contact Tokyo radar, 120, respond to.
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1: 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Tokyo Approach, Japania 750, Reading 5274, Return 5240, Information, Welcome.
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1: APT 652, Tokyo approach runway 34 right, clear by US 1, Tango arrival, maintain turbo 150.
0: Runway 34 right, clear by US 1, Tango arrival, maintain flight level 150, APT 652.

0: question at this time, please press star one. 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
1: I think I see that for Canada.
2: APTPIC 502, after passing grid, descend and maintain 11,000.
3: After passing grid, descend 11,000, APTPIC 502.
4: Tokyo approach panel 750, 290 knots, request recommended speed.
2: Japanese 750, normal speed.
4: Panel 750, Russia. Approach Japan 750, request heading 040, data avoid all weather.
2: Japan 750, Roger, how about direct Vina?
4: Japan 750, heading 040, request.
2: Roger, flying 0, heading 040, approve Japan 750, maintain level 150.
4: Thank you, heading 040, flight 150, Japan 750.
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2: 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Japan Air 7, contact Tokyo Radar 120, this one is 2.
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0: Ok, approssimare a un zero by three four
1: Japan Air 48, Tokyo approximately 34 right, clear by a swamp tango level, maintain servo 15
0: zero. Now we're 34 right, clear by a swamp tango level.
2: Tokyo approach Japan Air 750, access to JXP now.
1: Japan Air 750, Roger, with remote navigation direct to Venus, descend by a star to 11,000.
2: Direct to Venus, descend by a star 11,000, Japan Air 750.
1: United 6, descend by a star to 10,000.
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0: Tokyo, approach antenna 334, reaching valor 240, information Delta.
1: Manager line 334, Tokyo approach, runway 34 right, and keep heading 050, vector, report, keep clear weather, expect direct of Vina. Descend maintain, servo 150.
0: Descend valor 150, not clear weather, antenna 334.
1: Manager line 334, Roger, and clear by Lutas Tango Lever and clear direct of Venus.
0: Lutas Tango Lever, direct to Venus, right antenna 334 and descend at 150.
1: Affirm. Japan Air 750, contact Tokyo Radar 120, dismal 2.
2: 1202, Japan Air 750, thank you.
1: United 6, contact Tokyo Radar 120, dismal 2.
3: 20.2, United 6.
1: Regina 334, descend maintain 13,000, reduced to 23,000 knots.
0: Descend 13,000, you see 23,000 knots, Regina 34.
1: Japan Air 408, descend maintain 11,000.
3: Descend 11,000, Japan Air 408.
1: Japan Air 67, Tokyo Pro.
3: Japan Air 67, Graph 10, approaching 150, we have Delta.
1: Japan Air 67, Tokyo approach, runway 34 left, clear by a Suffolk Echo arrival, descend by a star to 6,000.
3: Runway 34 left, so Suffolk Echo arrival, and descend by a star 6,000, Japan Air 67.
1: Roger, runway 334, and confirmation runway 34 right.
0: Runway 34 right, and confirm speed to 230 knots, runway 34.
1: Roger, runway 334, now reduce speed to 220 knots.
0: You see, 220 knots, runway 34.

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1: Yeah, 11,000 cross Venus at below 13,000 threshold. Thank you. Oh, thank you.
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2: Tokyo Approach DJ 117, Approach Kuri, maintain runway 150, Kuwaneka Delta.
0: DJ 1171, Tokyo Approach, runway 34, right. Fueled by a swamp, Tango level, maintain turbo 150.
2: Swamp Tango level, 1834, right, maintain runway 150, DJ 1171.

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Japan 6-7, traffic 1 across 1-5 miles, southbound, leaving 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

0: Tokyo 4-2-2-0, 2-2-3, Thailand and Kuri, descending flight level 150 by Kuri, ascending flight level 170, report as an echo.
1: Linea 223, good afternoon, Tokyo approach, runway 34 right, clear BS1 for Tango arrival.
0: Runway 34 right, clear the BS1 for Tango arrival, 223.
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0: Delta approach, Delta Mike, seven one two, reading flight double 263, descending the 240, leave the echo.
1: Japan 712, good afternoon, Tokyo approach, runway 34R, clear via Lutas Tango arrival.
0: Runway 34R, clear via Lutas Tango arrival, Delta 712.
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2: Tokyo approach, American 61, passing flight level 215 for flight level 150, Athene Lesotho, information Delta.
1: American 61 Tokyo approach, good afternoon, runway 34R, clear via Spock Tango arrival.
2: 34R, Spock Tango.
1: Japan Air 712, Lisanama Intent Flight Level 150.
0: Lisanama Intent Flight Level 150, Dama 712. Tokyo approach, JDL 105, testing flight level 188, descending flight level 150, high bridge, tire bridge, information echo.
1: JDL 105, good afternoon, Tokyo approach, runway 34R, clear via Swamp, Tango arrival.
0: Runway 34R, clear to Swamp, Tango arrival, JDL 105.

0: Turkey approach, Japan 740, leaving 275, Center 40, we have echo.
1: Japan SM40, good afternoon, Turkey approach, runway 34I, clear via Rutas Tango arrival.
0: Runway 34I, clear via Rutas Tango arrival, Japan SM40.

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1: 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Venus 11,000. 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
2: Approach Cathay 520, descending flight level 240, normal speed with information and call.
0: Cathay 520, good afternoon, Tokyo approach, runway 34R, clear via route of Tango arrival, descend maintain flight level 150.
2: Descend, maintain flight level 150, clear route of Tango arrival, descending 34R, Cathay 520.
3: Approach, order from 8476, clear flight level 185, descend 150, information and call.
0: All Nippon Air 476, good afternoon, Tokyo approach, runway 34R, clear via swamp Tango arrival.
3: Runway 34R, clear via swamp Tango arrival, all Nippon Air 476.

0: Roach, Cafe 520, confirm, is there any level restriction at Waypoint Mammoth?
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1: Japan Air 740, contact radar 120.2.
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0: 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Descend via star 10,000, 105.
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2: To the Blue Japan 774, leading for the 267, descending to 240 with Echo.
0: Japan Air 774, good afternoon, Tokyo approach, runway 34R, clear via Route of Tango Arriver.
2: Good afternoon, runway 34R, clear via Route of Tango Arriver, Japan 774.
0: Japan Air 774, Lisano maintain flight level 150, cancel Mama 3 selection.
2: Descent flight level 150, cancel Mama 3 selection, Japan Air 774.
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0: Japan Air 708, Lisona Mainten flight level 150, cross Venus Aloha below flight level 240.
2: Japan Air 150, cross Venus Aloha below 150, Japan Air 708.
0: Japan Air 708, cross Venus below 240.
2: Sorry, cross Venus below 240, Japan Air 708.
0: Grassana Tai 676 Tokyo approach, runway 34 I, clear via Lutas Tango arrival. Tai 676 verifies, clear via Lutas Tango arrival.
3: Lutas Tango arrival, Tai 676.

0: Colonial 551 Tokyo Approach. Expect Iris Runway 34F Approach. Narita QNH 29993. Clear via Swamp Echo Arrival.
1: Yeah, 34F Approach 29993.
0: Swamp Echo on arrival. Flight 660. Sana maintain flight level 150. Cross minus alpha below flight level 240.
1: 150. 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I'm available 240.

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2: Tokyo approach today, Air Canada Niner. We're flight number 180 to 7150. Do you have a good luck?
0: Air Canada Niner Tokyo approach, runway 34 left. Expect IRIS runway 34 left approach. Clear via Spook Echo arrival.
2: Thank you very much. You're cleared via the Spook Echo arrival for the ILS approach, runway 34 left, Air Canada Niner.
0: Air Canada Niner, descend via star 6000.
2: Descend via star 6000, Air Canada Niner. Do you have a cruising?
0: 29993.
2: 29993, thank you.
3: Okay, good afternoon, Niner C104M. We will be passing level 316 to level 240 by Mama's information echo.
0: Afternoon, Dynasty 104 to the approach, runway 34 right, clear via route as Tango arrival.
3: Runway 34 right, and route as Tango arrival, Dynasty 104.
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0: Japan Air 17, good afternoon, Tokyo approach, runway 34 right, clear via Spock Tango arrival, descend via star 9,000.
2: Via Spock Tango arrival, 34 right, via star 9,000, Japan Air 17.
0: Korean Air 551, descend maintain 11,000.
3: And descend main on us, the Korean Air 551.
0: Air Canada Niner, declare direct Elgar.
2: Direct Elgar, Air Canada Niner.
0: Japan Air 708, descend via star 11,000.
3: 13,000.

0: 5676 above this one, maintain 13,000. Japan Air 708, descend by your star 11,000.
1: Japan Air star 11,000, Japan Air 708.
0: Air Canada Niner, descend 34,000 by Elgar, clear for runway 34 left approach.
2: 74,000 by Elgar, clear the island for runway 34 left, Air Canada Niner.
0: Dynasty 104, descend maintain flight level 150, cross Mama Star war below flight level 240.
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3: Hotel 14, use target 67 of Kotakuri, descend to star level 150 by cruise to star level 154, leaving on the Sunday course.
0: Eastar 607, Graf Anantoki approach, runway 34i, clear BS 1, Tango arrival.
3: Runway 34i, clear the BR from the Tango arrival, Eastar 607.
0: Japan Air 708, contact radar, 120.2.
1: 1202, Japan Air 708.
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0: 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Korean 551, dissonant 9,000.
1: Dissonant 9,000, Korean 551.
0: Japan Air 17, contact radar 120.2.
3: 120.2, Japan Air 17, thank you, good day.
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0: Okay, Prof. Mentally, you have no forgot up the notification. So, follow up to for the law, the Prof. Teacher, when you're looking.
1: Mentally 394, good afternoon, Doji approach, runway 34R, clear to be a route at Tango arrival.
0: Runway 34R, clear route at Tango arrival, mentally 394.

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1: Mentally 374, Lisana maintain flight level 150, cross Mama Sarua below flight level 240.
2: Descent for level 150, cross my mat, for level 240, mentally 374.
1: Descent at 607, descent via star 10,000.
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0: Descent Maintain 13,000, Dynasty 104.

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0: Tokyo Approach, hello, WestJet 80, flight level 180, descending to flight level 150, direction to vessel.
1: WestJet 80, Tokyo Approach, runway 34I, clear BS POC, Tango arrival, Narita QNH 2993.
0: The runway 34 right via the Supok Tango 2993, WestJet 80.

Clear to be a Spock Tango arrival. 3-4 right approach, Spock Tango arrival. 5-5-5-6.

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0: Freedom,
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2: 322. Tokyo approach, Bravo 6888, 6000,
0: Heady 1208. Bravo 6888, Tokyo approach, expect ILS Blue, runway 34 right approach, cleared via Ruta 3 arrival.
2: Roger, clear to Ruta Tango's arrival for ILS runway Zulu 361, Bravo 6888.
0: Bravo 6888, verify runway 34 Romeo.
2: FM, runway 35 Romeo, Bravo 68, correction, 634 Romeo, Bravo 6888.
0: Bravo 6888, Narita Kenai 29993, information golf is current.
2: 2993 Golf, Bravo 6888.
0: Korea Air 551, contact Narita Tower, one way, decimal 2.
3: 1856,
0: turn. Confirm, we are clear to descend via the Dupont
3: single arrival.
0: 1856, this time
3: descend via Star to 9000. Heavy to start 9000, 9556.
0: Bravo 688, continue heading 120 vector to Temi.
2: Continue heading 120, Bravo 6888.
0: Bravo 688, contact Tokyo radar 120.2.
2: 1202, Bravo 6888.

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1: Maintain B250 and B576.
2: Sir Gabriel, Johnny Paul, 9920, now reaching level 240, heading 060, intake of both.
0: Manipo 9920, Tokyo approach, runway 34R, clear the VA route of Tango arrival, Harbor direct PNAV.
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2: Look up for Japan 86640, Vendor 295, descend back to 240, with cost.
0: Japan 86640, Tokyo approach, good afternoon, runway 34 right, cleared via route of Tango arrival.
2: Runway 34 right, cleared by route of Tango arrival, Japan 86640, good afternoon.
0: Japan 86640, descend and maintain factor 150.
2: Descend maintain factor 150, Japan 86640.

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0: Japan 8664, clear direct B now to descend and maintain 13,000.
1: Direct B now, descend 12,000, Japan 8664.
0: Japan 8664, 13,000.
1: Thank you, direct B now, descend 13,000, Japan 8664.
0: Yep, 576, contact Tokyo radar 120.2.
2: Tokyo approach, Nippon 9920, verify, comply, Venus speed restriction.
0: Nippon 9920, comply all restriction over Venus.
2: Roger, comply all restriction at Venus, Nippon 9920.

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1: Heading 240 maintain speed 220 knots, 25-56 heading.

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1: 120.2, 556.
0: Japan Air 8664, reduce speed to 250 knots, then descend and maintain 12,000.
2: Reduce speed to 250 knots, then descend 12,000, Japan Air 8664.

0: 新加坡中央站 ISO 000里面花 9-5-1-5-0 with information wall
1: French Liner A00 Tokyo approach runway 34 right cleared BS 1 Tango arrival Descent reach Michael 150 by grip
0: Descent 150 by grip Cleared BS 1 Tango arrival runway 34 right 中央站 ISO 00

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0: 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Descend and maintain 6000. Maintain 220 knots.
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0: Take a look, Catania 57, Lingus 200, descent regular 150 by Rescue. Keep on your course.
1: Catania 57, Tokyo approach, runway 349, clear to be a two-pok tango arrival.
0: Runway 349, clear to be a two-pok tango arrival, Japan 57. Hello, Catania 57, request for heading 300, descent regular 150.
1: Bana 57, Raja, fly heading 300, descend and maintain 11,000.
0: Fly heading 300, 11,000, Japan 57.
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3: Release speed 200 knots, Japan 8664.
1: Japan 57, how many miles did you keep heading 300?
0: I think it's 10 miles, Japan 57.
1: Japan 57, Raja, report accept, rest of town.
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1: Korean 707 Tokyo Approach, Narita KH29994, Information Hotel is current and runway 34 right. Special Spill, runway 34 right approach. Korean 707 cleared via Swamp Tango arrival, maintain 50150.Japan 8664, Radio Speed 180 knots.
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1: 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Contact Narita Tower, 118 Smart C5.
4: Maintain 170 until 7 DME, tower 11835 on board 9020.
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1: Dynasty 126, fly heading 360, vector 2, Temis, descend on maintain 6000.
2: Descend maintain 6000 and heading 360, vector to Temis, Tennessee 126.
1: Dynasty 126, contact Tokyo radar 120.2.
2: 1202,
1: then it's the 126 today. Good day. Singapore 12, fly heading 010, vector 2, Temis, descend and maintain 6000.
3: Heading 010, descend, maintain 6000, Singapore 12.
4: Good morning, good afternoon, which Global 213, leaving for levels 172 to 152, that's left road with the hotel.
1: Western Global 213, Tokyo approach, runway 34 left, expect ILS runway 34 left approach, cleared via Supok, Echo arrival, descend and maintain 6000.
4: Okay, clear via Supok, Echo arrival 6000, expect history for left, which Global 213.
3: Approach, good afternoon, Junior 209, maintain flyway 150, information hotel.
1: Junior 209, Tokyo approach, runway 34 right, cleared via Swan, Tango arrival, descend maintain 11,000.
3: Runway 34 right, clear Swan, Tango arrival, descend 11,000, Junior 209.
1: Singapore 12, contact Tokyo radar 120.2.
3: 120.23, Singapore 12.
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1: Orange Liner, this is God. Orange Liner 14, fly heading 040, vector 2, Temi.
0: Heading 040, Orange Liner 14.
1: All Nippon 5, fly heading 260, vector 2, Temis, descend and maintain 6000.
3: Heading 260, descend and maintain 6000, All Nippon 5.
1: And All Nippon 5, report speed.
3: 230.
1: All Nippon 5, maintain 230 knots.
3: Maintain 230 knots, All Nippon 5.

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1: Junior 200.
0: 100,000.
1: Junior 209, fly heading 180, vector 2 Temi. Descent maintain 8,000.
0: Heading 180, descent to 8,000, Junior 209.
1: Japan 061, review speed 2250 knots.
2: Speed
1: 2500 knots, Japan,
2: Zulu Squad.
1: Zulu 1107, descent maintain
0: 9,000. Descent maintain 9,000, Juju 107.
1: Shandong 2405, descent maintain 11,000.
3: Descent maintain 11,000, Shandong 2405.
1: Alaska 823, Tokyo Approach, Expect RF Zulu, Runway 34, Right Approach, Clear Rubia, Spock, Tango, Arrival, Descent Maintain 9,000.
4: Maintain 9,000, Spock, Tango, and Expect 34, Right Zulu from Alaska 823.
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1: 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All stations, Tokyo Approach, Narita KNH 29, 95, KNH 29, 95.

0: 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GP44, leaving runway 158, descend runway 150, information hotel.
1: GP44, Tokyo approach, expect Iris Zulu, runway 34, right approach.
0: Expect Iris Zulu, runway 34, right approach, GP44.
1: GP44, clear to be a swamp, tango arrival, maintain flyable 150.
0: Swamp, tango arrival, maintain flyable 150, GP44.
1: Japan 061, fly heading 260, vector 2, Temis, maintain 9000.
0: Heading 260, 9000, Japan 061.
1: Jeju 1107, fly heading 180, vector 2, Temis, maintain 9000.
2: Fly heading 180, vector maintain 9000, Jeju 1107.
1: Alaska 823, reduce speed to 230 knots.
3: Alaska 230 for Alaska 823.

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2: Maintain 9000, heading 160, Sendo 2405.
0: Alaska 823, increase rate of descent until passing 9000. Alaska 823, increase rate of descent until passing 9000.
1: Alright, we'll increase descent through 9000.
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4: Approach figure 651, Descent to Flight Level 240, Reach by Mama.
0: Shenzhen 651, Tokyo Approach, Report Altitude.
4: Passing Flight Level 2900.
0: Shenzhen 651 radar, runway 34 right, expect IRS Zulu, runway 34 right approach, clear to be a route of Tango arrival, maintain flight level 240.
4: Maintain flight level 240, route of Tango arrival, runway 34 right, IRS Zulu,
5: Tokyo approach is 603, direct Zulu, maintain flight level 150, information India.
0: Eastern Jet 603 Tokyo Approach, runway 34 right, clear to be a swamp, Tango arrival, maintain flightable 150.
5: Maintain flightable 150, RS Zulu 34 right,

0: アラスカ823コンタクト東京レーダー
1: 120.2.0.2.0.2.0.2.0.2.0.2.0.2.0.2.0.2.0.2.0.2.0.2.0.2.0.2.0.2.0.2.0.2.0.2.0.2.0.2.0.2.0.2.0.2.0.2.0.2.0.2.0.2.0.2.0.2.0.2.0.2.0.2.0.2.0.2.0.2.0.2.0.2.0.2.0.2.0.2.0.2.0.2.0.2.0.2.0.2.0.2.0.2.0.2.0.2.0.2.0.2.0.2.0.2.0.2.0.2.0.2.0.2.0.2.0.2.0.2.0.2.0.2.0.2.0.2.0.2.0.2.0.2.0.2.0.2.0.2.0.2.0.2.0.2.0.2.0.2.0.2.0.2.0.2.0.2.0.2.0.2.0.2.0.2.0.2.0.2.0.2.0.2.0.2.0.2.0.2.0.2.0.2.0.2.0.2.0. Speed 210 knots, channel 2405.
0: East Asia 605, correction, East Asia 603, this is the maintain 11,000.
2: Can I maintain 11,000, East Asia 603?
3: Tokyo proceed, Sonos 245, system followed by 150 with India.
0: Sonos 245, Tokyo approach, report altitude.
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1: Right, Heading, 180, Shandong 2405.
0: Repeat 44, fly heading 170, vector 2 Temi, descend maintain 6000.
2: Fly heading 170, descend 6000, repeat 44.
0: And repeat 44, reduce speed to 210 knots.
2: 210 knots, repeat 44.

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2: Right heading 200, 山东2405.
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0: Shandong 2405, contact Tokyo radar 120.2.
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4: WJD360, leaving with 281, descend 2405, Mamashi information is here.
0: AirP360 Tokyo Approach, runway 34 right, cleared via Lutas Tango Arrival, descend maintain Salvo 150.
4: Runway 34 right, cleared by Lutas Tango Arrival, descend maintain 150, runway 360.
0: United 33 Tokyo Approach.

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1: 120.2,
0: Singapore 11 Tokyo approach, report altitude.
1: Singapore
0: 11 Naga, runway 34 right, expect RS Zulu, runway 34 right approach, clear via Spock 35 arrival. Singapore 11, say again.
1: Singapore
0: 11 Naga, runway 34 left, expect ILS, runway 34 left approach, clear via Spock Echo arrival.
1: Yeah,
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0: Airpeach 360, fly heading 030, vector 2 Temi, decelerate maintain 10,000.
3: Heading 030, 10,000, Airpeach 360.

0: 45, fly heading 180, vector 2, 10 east, descend and maintain 6000.
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2: Airbase 050565, information India descending level 240, to be clear, Mama.
0: Airbase 5056, Tokyo approach. Expect Iris Zulu, runway 34, right approach. Clear via route 35, arrival. Descent maintain fireball 150.
2: Expect Iris runway 34, right Zulu approach. Descent level 150, route 35, arrival 05056.
0: Sonoros 245, turn right heading 210.
3: Right heading 210, Sonoros 245.
2: For 5056, confirm ILS Zulu, runway 34 right.
0: 5056, affirm, expect ILS Zulu, runway 34 right approach.
2: ILS Zulu 34 right, 5056.

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1: 120.2 Sonar 245.
0: Airpiece 360 spacing, turn right heading 050.
2: Item 050, Airpiece 360.
0: 75056, re-cleared direct peaks, re-cleared direct peaks.
1: Clear direct peaks, Cebu 5056.

0: Z Star 25 Tokyo Approach, runway 34 right, clear to be a route as Tango arrival. This is maintenance arrival 150.
1: Maintenance arrival 150, reset Tango, 34 right, Z Star 25.
0: Airbus 360, reduce speed to 210 knots.
2: C210, Airbus 360.
0: Singapore 11, descent to reach 4000 by Elga. Clear for ILS runway 34 left approach.
3: Descent reach 4000 feet by Elga, set for ILS runway 34 left, quick Singapore 11.
0: Singapore 11, contact Tokyo radar 120.2.
4: From Echo arrival, maintain level 150 and 318.
0: Airbus 360, turn left heading 020, descend maintain 9000.
2: Next time 020, 9000, Airbus 360.
0: Jetstar 25, re-cleared direct peaks.
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0: Airbus 360, contact Tokyo radar 120.2.
2: 120.2, we have 360.
5: Approach with 5056, confirm speed to maintain.
0: 75056, normal speed.
5: Normal speed to 5056.
0: 75056, descend and maintain 6000.
5: Maintain 6000 to 5056.

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0: 75056, be clear, direct Temi.
2: Clear direct Temi, Cebu 5056.

0: Tokyo approach, Konnichiwa, Cambodia 592, descend level 240, reach by Mama, and speed 300.
1: Cambodia 592, Tokyo approach, runway 34 right, expect RS Zulu, runway 34 right approach, clear via Ruta 35 arrival, maintain flightable 240.
0: Expect ILS Zulu approach runway 34 right via Ruta 35 arrival, maintain level 240, Cambodia 592.
1: All stations Tokyo approach, Narita KNH 29995. 29995 75056 contact Tokyo radar
2: 120.2 120.2 75056.
1: Jetstar 25, descend and maintain 6000.
3: Maintain 6000, Jetstar 25.
1: Cambodia 592, re-clean out direct peak, descend and maintain flightable 150.
0: Say again, Cambodia 592.
1: Cambodia 592, direct peak, descend and maintain flightable 150.
0: Clear direct peak, descend and maintain level 150, Cambodia 592. Cambodia 590 confirmed, clear direct to peak, Papa Echo Alpha Kilo Sierra.
1: Cambodia 592, affirm.
0: Copy, clear direct to peak, and descend level 150, Cambodia 592.

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1: Orange Liner 64, Tokyo approach. Runway 34 right, fly heading 040, vector 2 Temi, descend and maintain fireball 200.
0: 34 right, heading 040, descend and 200, Orange Liner 64.
1: Let's start 25, contact Tokyo radar 120.2.
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1: 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Descender maintain 6000.
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1: Orange China 624, Roger. Now turn right heading 050. Descend and maintain flight level 150.
0: Heading 050, flight level 150, Orange China 624.
1: Emirates 318, descend to reach 4000 by Elgar. Clear file, SRAM 34, left approach.
2: Maintain 4000 to reach by Elgar. Clear ILS, runway 34, left approach, 318.
1: Japanese 625, descend by a start, 900.Japan Air 625, descend via start, 900.000

0: Tokyo approach about 65, descent. No, maintain flight level 150.
1: 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Descend via start 9000.
0: 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Japan Air 65.
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0: Avert the beam of the antenna 433, descend the side of 240 with information engine.
1: Antenna 433, Tokyo approach, number 34 right, expect IRS Zulu, number 34 right approach, cleared by a route of Tango arrival.
0: Runway 34 right, Zulu, IRS approach, route of Tango approach, antenna 433.
1: Antenna 433, now Recurio direct to Venus, descend maintain flight level 170.
0: Descending flight level 170, confirm the point, antenna 433.
1: Antenna 433, direct to Venus.
0: Direct to Venus, antenna 433.
1: Cambodia 5902, descend maintain 5000, maintain 5000 until Temis, clear fires Zulu, runway 34 right approach.
2: Descend and maintain 5000, maintain 5000 until 10 minutes clear for ILS Zulu approach runway 34 right, Cambodia 5902.
1: Japan Air 625, turn right heading 270.
3: Right heading 270, Japan Air 625.

0: Japan Air 65, resume navigation, direct to me.
1: That is okay, Miss. Japan Air 65.
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0: Japan Air 65, disallowed maintain 5000 until semi. Clear the flight schedule, runway 34 right approach.
1: Descend maintain 5000 until semi. Clear flight schedule, runway 34 right approach, Japan Air 65.
3: Tokyo approach on the point 8442DD 2746 240 Kikisto landing ground G4 left to GC performance.
0: On the point 442 Tokyo approach radar runway 34 left expect ILS runway 34 left approach cleared via route 35 arrival. Disallowed maintain available 150.
3: Roger, thank you runway 34 left to clear route 35 arrival. Descend maintain flight 150 on the point 8442.
0: Canta 61 Tokyo approach up. Cambodia 592, contact Narita Tower, 11-35.
4: Narita Tower, 11-35, Cambodia 592-37.
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0: Canta 61 Tokyo approach, expect RS Zulu, runway 34 right approach, cleared via Rubra Tango arrival, descent reach Farbo 150 by Bagra.
5: Runway 34 right Zulu approach, cleared Rubra Tango arrival, reach point 150 by Bagra Thomas, 61.
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3: Cinnabon train, not a fair, because of 61.
4: Tokyo approach Air China 9019 heavy descending by level 240.
0: Air China 9019 Tokyo approach report altitude.
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0: Air China 9019 radar runway 34 right expect RS Zulu runway 34 right approach clear via Ruta 35 arrival. Visual maintain fire level 220.
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0: runway 34 right, Lutas Tango approach and China 919.
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1: Korean Air 2131, Tokyo approach, expect IRS Zool, runway 34, right approach, clear BS 135 arrival, maintain flyable 150.
0: Clear BS 135 arrival, maintain flyable 150, expected on a IRS Zool runway 34, right approach, Korean 2131.
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1: 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Air China 433, Lisa Nano Maintain, Recreant Direct, Temis, Lisa Nano Maintain 5,000, Maintain 5,000 till Temis, Clear of Fires Zulu, Runway 34, Right Approach.
5: Confirm direct to Temis and descending 5,000, clear for Alice Approach, Runway 34, Right, Air China 433.
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2: Book approach, Orange China 508, leading flight level 2899, and flight level 240 with Juliet.
1: Orange China 5, right Tokyo approach, expect RS Zulu, runway 34, right approach, clear to be a Rooster Tango arrival, is an maintain fireball 150. Japan Air 65, contact Narita Tower, runway decimal 35.
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1: All stations Tokyo approach, simultaneous parallel ILS approach, this runway 34, left and right time progress. All stations Tokyo approach, simultaneous parallel ILS approach, this runway 34, left and right time progress. 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
1: Qantas 61, Contact Tokyo Radar, 120 decimal 2.
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5: Approach Korean 2131, confirm cancel altitude restriction.
1: Korean Air 2131, affirm.
5: Cancel altitude restriction, Korean Air 2131, thank you.
1: Orange Liner 404, now reduce speed to 230 knots.
6: Yeah, reduce 230 knots, Orange Liner 404, how about cancel Venus altitude restriction?
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1: 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Orange China 508, sky heading 010, and how many miles do you need?
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2: Sierra, road street 4, directory maintain flight level 150, information Juliet.
1: Alpha Hangok 334, Tokyo approach, stop. Orange Line 404, fly heading 010, vector 2, Temi, Switzerland maintain 7000.
0: Yeah, 010, 7000, Orange Line 404.
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1: Line 508, contact Tokyo Radar 120.2.
0: Tokyo Radar 120.2. Orange Line 508.
1: Concord Shuttle 646 Tokyo Approach. Expect RS Zulu. Runway 34 Right Approach. Cleared via Route 35 Arrival. Additional Maintenance Arrival 150.
3: ILS Zulu 934 right, Rooster Tango, descending maintain for the 152, Shadow 6-4-6.
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6: Approach Korea 2131, request a right turn heading 1900 due to clouds.
1: Korean Air 2131, Raja, fly heading 1900, vector 2 semi, reduce speed to 210 knots.
6: Heading 1900, reduce speed 210 knots, Korean 2131.
1: Korean Air 2131, how many miles do you need?
6: 10 miles, Korean Air 2131.
1: Korean Air 2131, report clear, Bulldog.
6: Report clear, Bulldog, Korean Air 2131.

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1: We have Kilo. Auto request landing runway 34 left due to performance.
0: Japan Air 6778 Tokyo Approach runway 34 left. Expect IELTS runway 34 left approach. Cleared via 1-5 arrival. Descent maintain 11,000.
1: Expect runway 34 left. Clear by 1-5 arrival. Descent.Bias, confirm descend bias star 1-1,000 Japan 6778.
0: Japan Air 6778, revised to clear via swamp echo arrival, descend and maintain 1-1,000.
1: Clear via swamp echo arrival, descend and maintain 1-1,000, that's Japan Air 6778.
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0: Debra. Good day, left 79 is flight 150 with India.
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0: Alice Zulu, runway 34 via swamp, Tango arrival, descend maintain 11,000.
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0: Airsan 166, Tokyo Approach, expect RS Zulu, Runway 34, right approach, clear RBS 135, arrival, maintain fireball 150.
2: Expect RS Zulu, Runway 34, right, clear by a soft tank on ever, maintain level 150, Airsan 166.
0: Hong Kong Shuttle 646, reduce speed 2210 knots.
3: Speed 210 knots, confirm Hong Kong Shuttle 646.
0: Idle Hangup 324, fly heading 180, vector 210
1: meters. Fly heading 180, Hangup 324.
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1: Reduce Speed 210 knots, Airsan 324.
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0: Korean Air 8551, Tokyo Approach, Expect RS Zulu, Runway 34, Right Approach, Clear Rubia, Swamp 35 Arrival, Maintain Carbo 150. In Korea, 8551, resume normal speed. Idle Hangup 324, turn right heading 200.
1: Right turn heading 200 and 324.
0: Idle Hangup 324, reduce speed to 190 knots, contact Tokyo Radar 120.2.
1: Reduce speed 190 knots to 120.2, Idle Hangup 324.
0: Japan Air 6778, descent to reach 4000 by Elga, clear for ILS runway 34 left approach.
2: Descent to reach 4000 by Elga, clear for ILS runway 34 left approach, Japan 6778.
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4: Heading 180, speed 220, Lot 79.
0: Lot 79er, speed 230 knots.
4: Correction 230, Lot 79.

0: Tokyo approach, Ashima 106, heavy. Distance testing, flight 156, for flight 150. Any information, sir?
1: Ashima 106, Tokyo approach. Expect IRS Zulu, runway 34, right approach. Clear to be a Swan, Tango arrival. Maintain flyable 150.
0: Expect IRS Zulu, 34, right approach. Expect, okay, Swan for Tango arrival, and maintain flyable 150, Ashima 106.
1: Lot 79, Lisa maintains
2: 7000. Lisa maintains 7000.
0: Tokyo approach S6 217, spinning flight level 240, parking flight level 250.
1: S6 217, Tokyo approach, expect IRS Zulu, runway 34, right approach, clear via route as Tango arrival, Lisa maintains flight level 180.
0: Alex Zulu approach runway 34, right, route as Tango arrival, spinning flight level 180, S6 217.

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1: 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Asana 106, Isana maintain 11000.
0: Isana maintain 11000, Asana 06.
1: Lot 79 turn right heading 210.
2: Turn right heading 210, Lot 79.
1: Cesar 1109 Tokyo approach, expect RS Zulu, runway 34 right approach, clear via Swamp Tango arrival, maintain fireball 150.
0: Clear to Swamp Tango arrival, expect RS Zulu, runway 34 right, maintain fireball 150, Cesar 1109.
1: Lot 79, contact Tokyo radar 120.2.
2: 120.2, Lot 79, Lot 79.
1: Airstar 166, Cesar maintain 6000.
0: Descent maintain 6000, Elvisan 166.
1: Korean Air 8551, Descent maintain 9000, cancel all restrictions.
3: Descent maintain 9000, cancel all restrictions, maintain still 230 knots, Korean Air 8551.

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1: Hey, again, the heading Airstream 6017.
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1: Airstream 6017 has our fly heading 035 Vector 2 Temis, and how many miles do you need?
0: Apollo 20 miles and heading 0352 Victor Airstream 6217.
1: Confirm 20 miles.
0: About 20 miles,
1: Airspring 6217. Airspring 6217, Raja, report clear weather.
0: Report clear weather, Airspring 6217.
1: Airspring 6217, descent maintain flight level 150.
0: Yes, sir, flight level 150, Airspring 6217.
1: Airspring 166, turn right heading 210.
2: Right heading 210, Airspring 166.
1: Korea Air 8551, fly heading 180, Vector 2 Temis, descent maintain 6000.
3: Heading 180, Vector 2 Temis, and then descent 6000, Korea Air 8551.
1: Jeju 1109, descent maintain 11000.
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2: Okay, approach Quantum Sky 198, direct cruise, descending floor level 150.
1: Quantum Sky 198, Tokyo approach, report altitude.
2: Now passing floor level 170.
1: Quantum Sky 198, Radar, expect arrest Zulu, runway 34, right approach, clear the via Swan 35 arrival, maintain fireball 150.
2: Clear the 34 right Swan Tango arrival, maintain floor level 150, Quantum Sky 198.
1: Airspring 6217, descend and maintain 10,000.
0: Descend and maintain 10,000, Airspring 6217.
1: Ascend 106, descend and maintain 9,000.
3: Descend and maintain 9,000, Ascend 106.
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1: Ascend 106, reduce speed 2210 knots.
3: Speed 210 knots, Ascend 106.
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2: Fly heading 190, Asiana 106.
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1: 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Tokyo Approach JGL 1109, confirm heading 090.
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2: Tokyo Diner C 108, passing level 291, descending level 240.
0: Dynasty 108, Tokyo approach, runway 34 right, expect Iris Zulu, runway 34 right approach, cleared via Ruta 35 arrival.
2: Clear Ruta 35 arrival, and runway 34 right, Iris Zulu 34 right, Dynasty 108.
0: Canton Sky 198, Digimon Navigation Drift Temis, maintain 5000 to Temis, Clearfaris Zulu, runway 34 right approach.
3: Direct Temis, maintain 5000 until Temis, clear Iris runway 34 right, Canton Sky 198.
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0: and descend to 5150, Qantas 799, Tokyo approach, report altitude passing. Qantas 799 Raja, runway 34 right, expect status Zulu, runway 34 right approach, cleared via Lubra, Tango, arrival.
2: Copy, IRS Zulu, runway 34 right, cleared via Lubra, Tango, arrival.
0: Dynasty 10A, Lisa maintain 6000.
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0: Double Konsa first, Japan and Niner 42 Tokyo approach radar and another station calling Sengen coastline.
1: Tower
0: I04 Tower I04 radar flying heading 030 and how many miles do you need?
1: Tower I04 about
0: 15 miles. 15 miles, copy. Japan and Niner 42 Tokyo approach runway 34 right, cleared via route as Tango arrival.
2: 34 right, cleared via route as Tango arrival, Japan and Niner 42.
0: Airsoul 703, Digimon Navigation Drift, Temis, maintain 5000 to Temis, Clarifies Zulu, runway 34, right approach.
3: Clarifies Temis, maintain 5000 by Temis, Clarifies Zulu, runway 35, Romeo, Airsoul 703.
0: Qatari 806, cancel restriction, Disa, maintain 9000.
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2: Direct to Venus,
0: Kent Patrick
2: 150, Japan Air 942.
0: Qantas 79, Disa maintain 9000.
5: Extended
0: maintain 9000, 27900. Dynasty 108, Richard Rift, Temis, Disa maintain 5000, maintain 5000 to Temis, Clarifies Zulu, runway 34, right approach.
6: Clear Temis, Disa maintain 5000, from Temis, clear Air Zulu, 34, right approach, Dynasty 108.
0: Starwalker I04, Disa maintain 54150. Japan Air 942, my confirmation, your runway 34 right, 34 Romeo.
2: Japan Air 942, 34 Romeo.
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0: 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Starwalker I04 Roger, Digimon navigation drift to Venus, Disa maintain 11000.
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0: Japan, disregard. Qatari 806 flying heading 190 vector to Temis, maintain 9000.
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2: 250 knots, Japan Air 942.
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0: Air China 145, Raja runway 34 right, cleared via Ruta Tango arrival.
2: Runway 34 right, cleared via Ruta Tango arrival, Air China 145.
0: Dynasty 10A, reduce speed to 170 knots at race, contact Narita Tower 118.35.
3: Tower 135, speed 170 or less, Dynasty 108.
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4: Fly heading 030, descent 7000, Starwalker I04.
0: Japan Air 942, reduce speed to 230 knots, cancel restriction.
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0: Qantas 799, this is maintained 6,000.
2: China maintained 6,000.

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0: Starwalker 804, turn left in 010, reduce speed to 210 knots.
2: Turning 010 and speed 210 knots, Starwalker 804.
0: Japan Air 942, Issa maintain 11000.
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0: Nippon Cargo 228, contact Narita Tower 118, decimal 2.
4: Tower 182, Nippon Cargo, keeping.
0: Qatari 806, Rijumo Navigation Drift Temis, maintain 5000 to Temis, clarified to Zulu, runway 34, right approach.
1: Direct to Temis, maintain 5000 until Temis, clear left approach 34 right, Qatari 806.
0: Qatari 806, verify approach type, clear left to Zulu, runway 34 right approach.
1: Clear left approach Zulu, clear runway 34 right, Qatari 806.
0: Starwalker 804, disarm maintain 6000.
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0: 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Fine, yeah, 9942.
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1: Starwalker I04, Rijumon, navigation drift, Temis. Descend maintain 5000, maintain 5000 to Temis. Clarify to Zulu, runway 34 right approach.
3: This is direct Temis, descend 5000, and once 5000, therefore as a first shot, we play for right Zulu, Starwalker I04.
1: Japan Air 942, turn left in 360, descend maintain 6000.
0: Heading 360, descend 6000, Japan Air 942.

0: Japan Air 942, reduce speed to 210 knots.
1: 210 knots, Japan Air 942.
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2: 190 knots, Star Walker I04.
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1: 118-35, Atari 806, bye-bye.
0: Starwalker I-04, reduce speed to 170 knots.
2: 170 knots, Starwalker I-04.
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3: Heading 340, speed 190 knots, Japan Air 942.
0: Qantas 79er, turn right heading 290, reduce speed to 210 knots.
2: Turn right heading 290, reduce speed to 210 knots. 179.

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1: Japan Air 942, Direct TEMIC, Maintain 5000, Maintain to TEMIC, Red Pilot Zulu, Runway 34, Right Approach.
2: Tokyo Approach, Dynasty 5706, and we have the driver 282, descent driver 240, we have November.
0: Dynasty 5706, Tokyo Approach, runway 34 left, cleared via Lutas Echo arrival, expect question, cleared via Lutas Tango arrival, and expect Iris runway 34 left approach.
2: Okay, runway 34 left, and Lutas Tango arrival, Dynasty 5706.
0: Dynasty 5706, Recad Vector Venus, Decar Maintain 50150.
2: We clear direct to Venus and descend Venable 150, Dynasty 5706.
0: Japan Air 942, reduce speed to 190 knots.
1: Now 190 knots, Japan Air 942.
0: Japan Air 942, Raja, maintain 190 knots.
1: Maintain 190 knots, Japan Air 942.
0: Qantas 79, reduce speed to 190 knots, then descent maintain 5000.
3: Reduce speed 190 knots, descent and maintain 5000, Qantas 79.
0: Air China 145, fly heading 040, vector to TEMIC, descent maintain 5000.
4: Turn left heading 040 and descent to 5000, Air China 145.

0: 2番 196 Tokyo Approach Runway 34 Right Cleared via Route as Tango Arrival.
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0: 2番 196 Richard Rift Venus, disarming 10 flight level 150. Qantas 79 Regimon Navigation Drift Temis, maintain 5000 to Temis, Fred Files Zulu, runway 34 right approach, maintain 170 knots.
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2: 34 right,
3: 170 knots. Approach Dynasty 5706, we request for the descent.
0: Dynasty 5706, descent maintain 13000.
3: Descent maintain 13000, Dynasty 5706.
0: Qantas 79er, maintain 170 knots until 7 DME.
2: Maintain
0: 170
2: knots until 7 DME, Qantas 79er.
0: Qantas 79er, migration 170 knots until 10 DME.
2: 170 knots until 10 DME, Qantas 79er.
0: Japan Air 9942, maintain 170 knots until 10 DME, contact Narisawa 118-35.
4: 170 knots till 10 DME, 118-35, Japan Air 9942.
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0: EVA 196 Richard Rift Tyler.
1: Delta Charlie, EVA
0: 196. Air China 145, turn left in 350, reduce speed to 190 knots.
5: Reduce speed 190 knots, confirm hiding Air China
0: 145. Air China 145, heading 350.
5: Heading 350, Air China
1: 145. Approach EVA 196, Delta Tyler.
0: EVA 196 Affirmed Drift, Taira, Tango, Yankee, Lima, Echo, Romeo.
1: Approach, good evening on shuttle 650 descending flight level 240 by Mama, and indeed in the message.
0: Hong Kong Shuttle 650 Tokyo Approach, report altitude passing.
1: Affirmed flight level 308, shuttle 650.
0: Hong Kong Shuttle 650, Roger, runway 34 right, cleared via route as Tango arrival.
1: 34 right, and reduce Tango now, that will be cut there.
3: Approach, Dynasty 5706, request for the descent.
0: Dynasty 5706, descent maintain 6000.
3: Descent maintain 6000, Dynasty 5706.
0: Air China 145, Regimon Navigation, Drift Temis, and cleared files Zulu, runway 34 right approach, reduce speed to 170 knots.
5: Be 170 knots direct to Temis and clear to Alexborough runway 34 right, Air China 145.
0: Air China 145, verify cleared files Zulu, runway 34 right approach,

0: speed 170 knots.
1: The 170 knots and run, Islet Sulu approach runway 34 right, air 10-1-4-5.
0: Qantas 7-9, maintain 170 knots until 10 DME. Contact Narita 118-035.
2: One 70 knots until 10 DME in tower 118 decimal 35, Qantas 7-9.

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0: Look approach for Nav 713, direct descending by level 1505, good is with November.
1: Korean 713, Doji approach, runway 34R, clear via swamp, Tango arrival.
0: Island, runway 34R, yeah, strong single, Korean 713.
1: 9C5706, we clear direct Gina, Isana maintain 4000, clear for rest runway 34R approach.
2: Okay, we clear direct to Gina, descend 4000, clear out 34 left approach, Dynasty 5706.
3: Okay, approach FNB 606, good evening, descend passing level 274-4240, information November.
1: Expressing 606, good evening, Tokyo approach, runway 34R, clear via route as Tango arrival.
3: Runway 34R, Lotus Tango arrival, extending 606.
1: 2番 1-6, clear direct semi, Isana maintain 5000, clear for rest through runway 34R approach.
4: The rest semi is 5000, therefore I will use to do runway 34R approach, 2番 100.
1: Air China 145, contact tower 11835.
5: 118 small, 35 China, 145.
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3: Tokyo approach, Japania 6788, leaving to our service at 274, descending at 240 information, November.
1: Japania 6788, good evening Tokyo approach, runway 34 right, clear via route 3-go arrival.
3: Runway 34 right, clear via route 3-go arrival, Japania 6788.
1: Japania 6788, we clear direct to Venus, descend maintain flight level 150.
3: Direct to Venus, descend and maintain flight level 150, Japania 6788.
1: Korean Air 713, descend maintain 11,000. Korean Air 713, descend maintain 11,000.
4: Descend maintain 11,000, Korean Air 713.
1: United Air 73, Tokyo approach, runway 34 right, clear via Rubra, Tango arrival.
5: 34 right via Rubra, Tango arrival, United 873.
1: United Air 73, descend via
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0: Hong Kong Shuttle 650, descend maintain 5,000. Clear for Alice Zulu, runway 34 right approach.
2: Descend maintain 5,000, clear for the Alice Zulu, runway 34 right on Shuttle 650.

0: Dynasty 5706, contact tower 118.2, Dynasty 5706. Express wing 606, clear direct to Tennis. Shisano maintain 5000, clear for S Zulu, runway 34 right approach.
1: Direct here is descent 5000, clear S Zulu, runway 34 right approach. Express wing 606.
0: Japan Air 6788, clear direct Tyler. Shisano maintain 10000.
2: Direct to Tyler, descent 10000, Japan Air 6788.
0: Korean Air 7132, reduce T24 0 knots. United Airlines 3 confirmed descent via star 9000.
3: Yes, descend via star to 9000, United 873.

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1: Kisana 9000, cancel all restrictions on the star, Crane Air 713.
0: Japan Air 6788, Ikuria direct tennis.
1: Japan Air 6788, confirm direct of tennis.
0: Japan Air 6788, affirm.
1: Roger, direct of tennis, Japan Air 6788. Crane Air 713, just to confirm altitude and speed restrictions are cancelled on the star.
0: Crane Air 713, affirm.
1: Crane Air 713.

0: Japan Air 6788, Isanomaintain 5000. Clear for LS0, runway 34 right approach.
1: Japan Air 6788, clear for LS0, runway 34 right approach.
0: Japan Air 6788, runway 34 right approach.

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0: no
2: Suarez. Reduce 220 no Suarez, Japan 6788.
0: Yaki 5060, Sanamain 13000, cancel Venus restriction.
3: Sanamain 13000, cancel Venus restriction, Yaki 5060.
0: Hong Kong Shuttle 650, contact tower 11835.
2: 11835, on Shuttle 650, good day.
4: Tokyo approach beginning 54. Descent line level 240, before Hamasa 240, and information November.
0: City Winnie, New Guinea 54, Tokyo approach, runway 34i, clear via Rutas Tango arrival.
4: Copy runway 34i, Rutas Tango arrival, City Winnie 54.
0: United 873,
1: on right heading 290. Right turn 290, United 873.
0: Korean 713, reduce speed 200 knots.
2: Speed 200 knots, final 713.
0: Korean 672, fly heading 160, vector tennis, disarming 10,900.
4: Fly heading 160, and descend and maintain 900,000, go for 672.
0: Japan Air 6788, clear for
2: RS Zulu,
0: runway 34 right
2: approach. Clear for RS Zulu, runway 34 right approach, Japan Air 6788.
0: United 873, Izumo Navigation Direct Tennis, clear for RS Zulu, runway 34 right approach.
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0: New Guinea 54, we clear direct to Vina, descend line 10 flight level 150.
4: Direct to Venice, descend flight level 7 level, New Guinea 54.
0: New Guinea 54, flight level 150.
4: Descend flight level 150, and press direct to Venice, New Guinea 54.
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1: Korea 713, turn right heading 250, reduce speed 1800 knots.
2: Right heading 250, speed 180 knots, Korea 713.
1: Ethiopian 672, turn right heading 180, Pisana maintain 6000.
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1: Airpeach 506, reduce speed 250 knots.
3: Reduce speed on 250 knots, Airpeach 506.
4: Tokyo approach on Nippon 8502, flight 150, information November, and due to performance reason, request 34F.
1: On Nippon 8502, Tokyo approach, Tata, expect IRS runway 34F approach, clear BS ramp, Tango arrival.
4: Thank you, clear BS ramp, Tango arrival for runway 34F, on Nippon 8502.
5: Approach in 630, descending flight for 240, reach by Bama, just information option.
1: Bohemia 630, Grimini, Tokyo approach, runway 34R, clear via Rutas Tango arrival.
5: Clear Rutas Tango arrival, Bohemia 630.
1: Japania 6788, reduce 170 knot to arrest, contact tower 11835.
2: Reduce 170 knot to arrest, tower 11835, Japania 6788.
1: Korea 713, turn right heading 270, reduce 170 knot.
2: Heading 270, speed 170 knot, Korea 713.
1: Ethiopian 672, turn right heading 190.
0: Turn right heading 190, you open 672.
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3: Sana maintain 7000, Airpeach 506.
1: New Guinea 54, Sana maintain 7000, cancel Venus reselection.
5: Descender maintain 7000, New Guinea 54.
1: Korea 713, Ijomo navigation direct to Tennis, clear for ILS Zulu, runway 34 right approach.
2: Direct 10 minutes clear for the ILS Zulu 34 right approach, Korea 713.
1: Bohemia 630, be clear direct to Venus, Tennisana maintain flight level 150.
5: Direct to Venus, then Tennisana level 150, Bohemia 630.
1: Onipon 8502, Tissana maintain 11000.
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2: Turn right heading 210, the open 672.
1: New Guinea 54, fly heading 010, vessel finish.
5: Fly heading 010, degree 54.
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4: 250 knots, Lithuania 630.
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2: Resume the Roman Navigation, Direct Temis, Clear for Dialis Zulu Approach, Runway 34 Right, Ethiopian 672.
1: Airbeach 506, turn right heading 020, Isanama Intent 6000.
3: Turn right heading 020, Isanama maintain 6000, Airbeach 506.
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1: 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O-Nippon 8502, Isanama maintain 6000.
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1: Airbeach 506, reduce speed 210 knots.
3: Reduce speed 210 knots, Airbeach 506.
1: New Guinea 54, reduce speed 210 knots.
5: Reduce 210 knots, negative 54.
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1: 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Tonal Steering 330, APT
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4: Okay, Visual Navigation Direct, Clear for the 34 Right Approach, Runway 34 Right Approach, Negative 54.

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0: 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Bohemia 630, LC 210 North Suarez.
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1: Good evening, UPS 109, approach, runway 34 right.
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1: 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UPS 109, fly heading 040 back to Rotini, Isanama in town, fly travel 200.
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1: Direct Tennis, Clear for Zulu, Runway 34, Right Approach, Direct Tennis, Hold Rice.

통과하고 35 톡 approach, runway 34 right, expect as 0 runway 34 right approach, and at clinic 29995. Tongue over 354, runway 34 left, expect as runway 34 left approach.

Papa 254 is already connected, Venus. It's not maintained, it's not a good two-stroke road.

0: AP530, maintain 5,000 until Tiger, clear the first Zulu number 34, right approach.
1: Maintain 5,000 until Tiger, clear the first Zulu number 34, right approach, AP530.

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1: 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Extenders 0, number 34 right approach. Cleared by Lutas Hangwa River.
0: Way 34 right, extend our Sulu and way 34 right approach. CRI Lutas Hangwa River, just going 426.
1: Gestring 426, request of PIX, Visana maintain flight level 150.
0: Select PIX, descend for 150, Gestring 426.
1: 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Message 500, Visana maintain flight level 150.
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1: Hong Kong Shuttle 632, request of Temis. Descend and maintain 5000. Spread the first 0 down the 34 right approach.
4: Direct 7, descend maintain 5000, straight for island 034, right approach, shuttle 6, 5, 6.

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1: Number 34 right, cleared by swamp tango arrival, FH582.
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0: Tokyo Approach Dynasty 106, vehicle 3104520 by Maman. Here we come to Sierra.
1: Dynasty 106, Tokyo Approach, number 34 right, cleared by Yaruta, Tango arrival.
0: Number 34 right, cleared by Yaruta, Tango arrival, Dynasty 106.
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0: 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This 10,000, Dynasty 406.

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2: 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Descending
0: 426,
2: turn left heading 0, 30, 8,000, descending 426.

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1: Remaining internet on 271 Tokyo approach runway 34 right, cleared by a route at Tango level. Maintain level 240.
0: Runway 34 right, route at the Tango arrival. Maintain level 240, internet 271.
1: Internet on 271, Lee, clear direct route. Route at
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1: 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Leave on. Sonoras 247, reduce speed to 190 knots.
2: Reduce speed 190 knots, Sonoras 247.
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5: 118.35,
1: on course to 652, bye. Cathay 500, maintain 210 knots or greater.
6: Maintain speed 210 knots or greater, Cathay 500.
1: Senate 271, descend maintain turbo 150. Sonoras 247, further reduce speed to 170 knots.
2: Reduce speed 170 knots, Sonoras 247.

Hong Kong to the 6 0 approach, Raja, runway 34 left. Expect runway 34 left approach. Cleared by a Ruta Tango arrival. Maintain observable 24 drone.

0: Beach 582, turn right heading 190.
1: Left heading 190, to the Beach 582.
2: Approach Sonar 247, in favor right turn due to Charlie Bravo.
0: Sonar 247, due to traffic, keep heading 190.
2: Heading 190, Sonar 247.
0: Sonar 247, expect right turn in 3 miles.
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1: 23
0: to the north, Jetwing 46. Sonar 247, right heading 22 to the north.
2: Right heading 220, Sonar 247.
0: Cat 500, maintain 170 knots for greater until 70 m.
3: Maintain 170 knots for greater until 70 m. Cat 500.
0: 10-8-9-271, lead clear direct Vina. NST 106, descend maintain 11,000.
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0: Nippon Cargo 206, descend maintain turbo 150. Jetwing 426, reduce speed to 200 knots.
1: Reduce speed to 200 knots, Jetwing 426.
0: Sonar 247, turn right heading 270.
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0: 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Sonar 247, resume on navigation on direct TME. Descend and maintain 5,000 km Zulu runway 34 right up.
2: Resume on navigation on direct TME, clear descend 5,000 km Zulu runway 34 right, Sonar 247.
0: Jetwing 426, reduce speed to 180 knots.
1: Speed 180 knots, Jetwing 426.
0: Sonar 247, maintain 170 knots until 70 m.
2: Maintain 170 knots until 70 m, Sonar 247.
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1: Tenex 971, re-clear direct to Tyler, descend
0: 13000.
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0: 13000, 271.
1: Descend 426, rhythm of navigation, direct emit, clear to Zulu, runway 34 right.
0: Alexa, MS, here, Zulu, runway 34, airport, Jet Wing 426.
1: Jet Wing 426, maintain 170 knots until 70 miles. Jet Wing 426, maintain 170 knots until 70 miles.
0: Maintain 170 knots until 70 miles, Jet Wing 426.
1: Tenex 971, Lee, clear direct to Temis.
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0: APG 582, rhythm on navigation, direct Temis, maintain 5000 to the Temis, clear for it, Zulu, runway 34 right approach.
1: Left Temis, maintain 5000 to Temis, clear for it, Zulu, 34 right approach, APG 582.
0: Dynasty 106, descend, maintain 5000, maintain 5000 to the Temis, clear for it, Zulu, runway 34 right approach.
1: Descend, maintain 5000 to Temis, clear for it, Zulu, runway 34 right approach, Dynasty 106.

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3: Push approach APG508, giving level 289 and descend 240 with information Sierra. Do you better after Mamak request direct to Venus?
0: APG508, Tokyo approach runway 34 right. Expectorist Zulu runway 34 right approach. Cover direct to Tyra.
3: APG508, Expectorist Zulu runway 34 right approach. Accept direct to
0: APG508, radar, leave direct to Tyra, descend maintenance, turbo 150.
3: Thank you, direct to Tyra, and descend maintenance, turbo 150, APG508.
4: Tokyo approach, APG313, leaving flightable 309, descending flightable 240 with Sierra.
0: APG313, Tokyo approach, runway 34 right, cleared by your route as Tango arrival, descend maintenance, turbo 150.
4: Runway 34 right cleared by Rita Tango Vivo, descend flightable 150, APG313.
0: China Eastern 271, descend and maintain 5,000, maintain 5,000 to the Temi, clear way to Zulu, runway 34 right approach.
5: Descend 5,000, maintain 5,000 to the Temi, clear to us Zulu, runway 34 right, China 271.
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0: FedEx 640 Niner Tokyo approach runway 34 right. Expected is Zulu runway 34 right approach. Cleared by a Super Tango Bravo. Cross left forward flight level 150.
2: Cross left for 150, flight level 150, Super Tango for the ILS Zulu 34 right, FedEx 640 Niner.
0: APT 313,
3: GCR maintain 13,000. GCR maintain 13,000, APT
0: 313. APT 508, re-clear direct to Temis, GCR maintain 6,000.
4: Re-clear direct to Temis, GCR maintain 6,000, APT 508.
0: APT 313, increase rate of descent.
3: Increase rate of descent, APT 313.

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0: Jiffy Maintain 6000, AP313.
2: FedEx 6409, Jiffy Maintain 6000, cross left for at or below, level 150.
3: Cross left for level 150 and descend 6000, FedEx 640.
2: 10-8-7-2-7-1, contact Alita Tower, 118-35.
0: 118-35, 10-8-7-2-7-1, good day.
4: Next. Go for this train 254, now reaching level 155, good day to the Sierra.
2: This train 254, Tokyo approach runway 34 right, cleared by a swamp tango arrival.
4: Runway 34 right, cleared by a swamp tango arrival, this train 254.

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0: Tokyo. Approach United 750 descending to left 50.
1: United 7 Tokyo approach runway 34 right. Expected to Zulu runway 34 right approach. Delta unit 2994.
0: 2994, expect the 34 right Zulu. Approach United 7.
1: United 7 cleared by a super octangle level. Cross left 4 up level 150.
0: Tupac Tango, and across the boat 150 United 7, we're clear for that arrival.
1: United, Nippon Cargo 206, contact Delta Tower 11802.
0: Tower 11802, Nippon Cargo 206. Tokyo approach, reaching 705, heading maintain level 150, direct Luis and Sierra.
1: Korean 705, Tokyo approach, Narita unit 2994. Runway 34 right, clear by a swamp tango level. Maintain level 15
0: from. 2994, 34 right, swamp tango arrival, maintain level 150, bring 705.
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1: Airbus 508, descend and maintain 5000, go to Zulu, runway 34 right approach.
3: Maintain 5000 cross for the RS Zulu runway 34 right approach, APH 53.
1: APT 313, declare direct to Temis, descend and maintain 5000 cross Zulu runway 34 right approach.
4: Direct Temis, descend 5000, clear for RS Zulu 34 right approach, APH 313.

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1: Maintain 5000, clear ILS Zulu 34 right approach, FedEx 6409.

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1: 17, 1-1000, United 7.
0: Repeat 508, maintain 170 knots by greater until 70
2: meters. Maintain 170 knots by greater until 70 meters, repeat 508.

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0: Eva. At H5 the right, contact Alita Tower, 118.35.
1: 118.35 at H5 the right, 所有的 contact Alita Tower.
0: 下次再见。

0: Testing 254, descend and maintain. 6 are done. Due to traffic, no delay. Descend until passing 10,000.
1: 3 descend maintain 6,000 and expanding until passing 10,000. Descending 254.

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0: 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United of Tallinn, United Seven flying 260 Delta Destiny.
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0: Jetwing 254, turn right heading 210.
2: Right heading 210, Jetwing 254.
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3: Heading 170, 69,000, 108.

0: FedEx 64009, maintain 170 knots or greater until 17.
1: 170 knots or greater till 17 DME, FedEx 6409.
0: Destination 254, turn right heading 240.
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0: Directing 254, Rizumo Navigation, direct Temis, maintain 5000 to the Temis, still at Zulu runway 34 right above.
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1: United Subsidiary maintain 5000 Kilo Zulu runway 34 right approach.
2: 10 minutes at 5000, clear to ILS 34 right approach, United 7.
1: Destination 254, reject speed to 1900 knots.
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0: Korea 705, turn right heading 190.
2: Right turn heading 190, Korea 705.
0: United 7, maintain 210 knots.
3: Maintain 210 knots, United 7.
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0: 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Contact Alita Tower, 118, 135.
1: 170 and 37 DME, 118, 35, this being 254.

0: Virginia 705 with Zumo Navigation, direct Temis, maintain 5 data until Temis, clear for Alice Zulu, runway 34 right.
1: Alice direct Temis, descend 5000 clear, Alice Zulu 34 right, approach Virginia 705.

0: Take approach TP 25, reach Panama 196, descend to 150, pick up with Tango, the best runway 34 left, proceed to Panama.
1: TP 25, Tokyo approach, Ajahn runway 34 left, expected runway 34 left approach. Arita Kunit, 299-94.
0: Kunit, 299-94, runway 34 left, proceed to 5.
1: United of 7, ready speed to 170 knots, maintain series 7 dimming, contact Arita Tower 118-135.
2: Okay, 170 to 5 DME and tower 11835, United 7.
1: Speed on to 7 DME.
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0: Acela 108, regional navigation, direct Temis, maintain 5000 to Temis, go with Zulu, runway 34, right approach.
1: Right direct to Temis, 252, runway 34, right approach, and RT 710, special line, 05, 108.
2: Take approach RT 364, leaving right approach, 291, descending 240 by Mama, we have Tango.
0: APT 364, Tokyo approach, runway 34 right, cleared by Ruta Tango arrival, descend maintain servo 150.
2: Runway 34 right, cleared by Ruta Tango arrival, descend maintain servo 150, APT 364.

0: Charlie approach Russia 234, leaving level 274, people to amendment with Tango.
1: Orange runner 234, Tokyo approach, runway 34 right, clear via Rutas Tango arrival, descend and maintain flight level 150.
0: 34 right, clear via Rutas Tango level, descend 150, Orange runner 234.
1: Asana 108, contact tower 118, small 35.
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0: 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AB364 is the number maintain 8000.
1: This is 8000 AB364. Tokyo approach Orange Line 616.
0: Orange Line 616 Tokyo approach, go ahead.
1: Orange Line 616, sorry, request for previous frequency.
0: Orange Line 616, remain this frequency.
1: Thank you, remain frequency, Orange Line 616, information tango.
0: Good job.

0: 315, this is another maintain 6000.
1: Descend maintain 6000, that is 315.
0: ZP25, contact tower 118.2.
1: 118.2, ZP25.
0: Orange Liner 234, this is another maintain 5000. Clear for Iris Blue, runway 34 right approach.
1: Descend 5000, clear for Iris Blue, 34 right approach, Orange Liner 234.

0: to approach the APT 5-8-4, leaving tonight at level 213, descending tonight at level 150 by clip, information uniform.
1: APT 5-8-4, Tokyo approach, runway 34 right, Sylvia Swamp Tango arrival, cross grip at level 150.
0: Runway 34 right, cleared by Swamp Tango arrival, cross grip at level 150, APT 5-8-4.

Runway 34 right, and maintain 250 knots at 315.

0: Contact approach via A696 leaving flight 1004-240-Whiskey.
1: Japan A696 Tokyo approach, runway 34 right, clear via Lutas Tango arrival, maintain for Argo 240.
0: Runway 34 right, clear via Lutas Tango arrival, maintain for Argo 240.

0: Orange Liner 616, we clear direct to Temis, descend and maintain 5000. Clear for ILS Zulu, runway 34, right approach.
1: We clear direct to Temis, descend and maintain 5000. Clear for ILS Zulu, runway 34, right approach. Orange Liner 616.
0: Japan Airlines 696, we clear direct to Jarrett, descend and maintain flight level 150.
2: Jarrett, 150, 150.

0: Japan 6906, we clear direct of peaks.
1: Direct peaks, Japan 6906.
0: Air page 584, descent on maintain 6000.
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0: 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Airbus 315 contact tower 118 is Mars 35.
1: 118 35, Airbus 315.

Japan A6 96 Senator maintain 10 south. 10 10 south.

0: Japan 6 9 6, we clear direct to Temis.
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1: Tower 1135, original 616.
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2: 8000, Japan 6906.

0: Air Peace 584 down, right heading 200, descend and maintain 5000.
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1: Orange line 5-8, Tokyo approach, runway 34 right, there will be a Lutas Tango arrival.
0: Runway 34 right, there will be a Lutas Tango arrival, Orange line 526.
1: Orange line 526, clear direct to Venus, descend maintain for arrival 220.
0: Direct to Venus, descend for 220, Orange line 526.

0: 526, descend and maintain 5000, clear for Zulu runway 34 right approach.
1: Descend 5000, clear for Zulu runway 34 right approach, on descend 526.

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1: 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Clear to be a swamp, tango level.
0: 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Clear to be a swamp, tango level, Sonora 249.

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0: Confirm Tyler, not Gino.
1: Ranger
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0: Frontier 448, traffic 11 o'clock, 13 miles, southbound 6600, descending. Frontier
2: 448,
0: descending maintain 7000.
2: 7000, Frontier 448.
3: Position approach orange D line at 3-3-6-3-0-2-6-0 2-2-4-0, information pizza.
0: Ranger 336, OK approach. Breathing, runway 348, fly heading 030, vector 210 minutes.
3: 348-030, vector 210
0: minutes. Information on Narita Whiskey, 2972.
3: 2972, Ranger 336.

0: Range Island 448, descend runway 10, for Tanzan, clear for left runway 34 left approach.
1: For Tanzan, clear for left runway 34 left approach, Range Island 448.

0: Tokyo Approach, PC-366, leaving 247, landing inside of 240 by Mama, with the information
1: pistol. Yeah, PC-366, Tokyo Approach, good evening, Narita Information, Whiskey, expect Iris Runway 34, Lima Approach, fly heading 050, vector to Gina.
0: PC-366, now fly heading 050, expect Iris 34, left or Lima, yeah, PC-366.
1: Whiskey, Iris Zulu 34 right, clear via, snap, tango arrival.
2: Whiskey,

0: Sonoras 249, descend runway to 6000.
1: Descend 6000, Sonoras 249.
0: Ranger 326, descend runway to 12, question, descend runway to 1, 2000. Ranger 448, contact number miles mark to you. Leaving a PC-590, Tokyo approach, runway 34 left, clear via swamp, tango arrival. Sonoras 249, increase rate of descent until leaving 1033.
1: Increase rate of descent until continue 1033, Sonoras 249.
0: Sonoras 249, traffic here 2 o'clock, 1 km, south eastbound, 1033, 700, climbing.
1: Looking at Sonoras 249.

0: Yeah,
1: Beach 36 6, down, left wing 030, descend runway 10, 7, down, down. Left wing 030, descend runway 10,
0: 7, down, Beach 36. Sonar 249, thank you, clear of traffic.
2: Roger, Sonar 249.
0: J-Spring F38, clear direct of peaks, Papa Echo Alpha, Kilo, Sierra, direct of peaks, descend runway 10, 11,000.
3: Direct peaks, descend 11,000, J-Spring F38.

0: from the last 249 now, fly heading 180, 180, vector to semis, reduce speed to 230 knots.
1: Flight 180, reduce speed to 230, sonar 249 now.

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1: Turn left heading 360, pitch 366.
0: Orange China 120, declare direct of peaks, Papa Echo Alpha Kilo Sierra, direct of peaks, descend and maintain 11,000.
2: Direct of peaks, 11,000, Orange China 120.

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0: Orange China 120 fly. Orange China 120 fly heading 1990 vector to Temis, maintain 6000.
1: Temis 1990 descend 6000, Orange China 120.
0: Orange China 528 Tokyo approach, good evening, information return X-ray. Expect RF Zulu runway 34 right clear, fly heading now 060, vector to Temis. Then string A38, turn right heading 230.
2: Right heading 230, then string A38.
0: Spring China 528, descend runway 10 for level 15 crawl. Descend
2: runway
0: 10 for level 15 crawl, descend runway 10 for level 15 crawl. Descend runway 10 for level 15 crawl, descend runway 10 for level 15 crawl.
2: Descend runway 10 for level 15 crawl, descend runway 10 for level 15 crawl.

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0: Orange Island 120, reduce speed to 210 knots.
2: 210 knots, Orange Island 120.
0: Yeah, Peach 590, turn on right heading 220.
3: Right heading 220, take 590.

0: Yeah, PH5910, Wing 10, 1900, to a greater, until 10 DME, contact tower, 1-2.
1: Okay, 1-9-0, greater, until 10 DME, tower, 1-2, PH5910.
0: Wing 10, 1-2-0, DJ1 navigation, direct to Temis, clear for a tour, runway 3-4, right approach.
2: Temis, clear for a tour, runway 3-4, right approach, Wing 10, 1-2-0.
0: Wing 10, 5-2-8, DJ1 navigation, direct to Temis.

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Clear for Alice Zulu, runway 34 right approach.

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0: 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Square 4, R 20, runway 34, right approach.
1: Same, 5 dots R until semi. Square 4, R 20, runway 34, right approach. Flange Runner 2380.

0: approach to Hamlin, 8152, leaving Kata 354, turning Kata 240.
1: Japan 8152, Tokyo approach, Narita Kinesi 2984, information alpha, expect alpha Zulu, runway 34 right approach.
0: 2984, Narita Kinesi 2984, runway 34 right approach, alpha, 3252.
1: Japan 8152, clear via Ruta 3 arrival, instrument 10 flight level 150.
0: Clear via Ruta 3 arrival, 10 flight level 150, Japan 8152.
1: Japan 8152 and hold over Venus as coverage, DST
0: 45. Hold over Venus as coverage, DST 45, Japan 8152.

0: Tokyo Poche, P620, leaving Flight 305, descend Flight Level 240, 40 miles to before Venus, up Flight Level 240. Information, Bravo.
1: P620, Tokyo Approach, Mixed Car Suzuru, Runway 34 Right Approach. Lutas Tango Arrival, maintain Flight Level 240.
0: Lutas Tango Arrival, Runway 34 Right, Zulu Runway 34 Right, Flight Level 240, P620.
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0: approach the night drone as to start fall over Bina.
1: Japan drone, have good ago. Air 620, this is going to be a star, 11,000.
2: AP
1: 60
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1: AP 60 transmission, ah, W transmission, confirm descend by a star 11,000.
2: Thank you, PIA star 11,000 AP 620
3: Okay, approach 1-0-3-6-5-0-2-9-0 Mama 5-0-2-4-0 in formation, bravo
1: Ranger Liner 36, Tokyo approach, runway 34-9, clear via Routers, 35 arrival. Lease Roman 10, flight will be 200-0.
3: Runway 34-9, clear via Routers, 35 arrival. Descent flight will be 200-0, Ranger Liner 36.

0: Gentlemen, for 7th floor be a Tsubok Tango arrival. This gonna be a star. May not hold on.
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0: miles, 7147. Gentlemen, for 7th floor, this is a fire star. May not hold on.
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0: Japan 7152, Tokyo approach runway 34 right, Narita Kenichi 2784, information Bravo.
2: 2784 information Bravo, ILS 24 light approach Japan 752
0: Japan 752, clear via route of Tango arrival, instrument 10 flight will 160 JAM 7147, now dispatch to 250 knots Japan 752, instrument 10 flight view 160
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0: Orange Liner 36,
3: distance to Venus due to clouds
0: Orange Liner 36, Roger, redirect to Venus, distance via star 11,000
3: Redirect to Venus, distance via star 11,000, Orange Liner 36
0: Japan 752, reduce to 250 knots
2: Reduce to 250, Japan 752
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MP620 contact Tokyo radar 120.1 120.2 MP620. Gen 7147 release to 220 knots. 日本航空143 now release to 240 knots. Japan 752 East 1 3 1 3 1 3 1 3 1 3 1 3 1 3 1 3 1 3 1 3 1 3 1 3 1 3 1 3 1 3 1 3 1 3 1 3 1 3 1 3 1 3 1 3 1 3 1 3 1 3 1 3 1 3 1 3 1 3 1 3 1 3 1 3 1 3 1 3 1 3 1 3 1 3 1 3 1 3 1 3 1 3 1 3 1 3 1 3 1 3 1 3 1 3 1 3 1 3 1 3 1 3 1 3 1 3 1 3 1 3 1 3 1 3 1 3 1 3 1 3 1 3 1 3 1 3 1 3 1 3 1 3 1 3 1 3 1 3 1 3 1 3 1 3 1 3 1 3 1 3 1 3 1 3 1 3 1 3 1 3 1 3 1 3 1 3 1 3 1 3 1 3 1 3 1 3 1 3 1 3 1 3 1 3 1 3 1 3

0: Okay, approach only for Mike 404, maintain Bravo 240, speak Bravo.
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0: Only 2983, runway 34 right, point 404.
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2: Descent to 10000 and Tsubok Tango arrival, Aramex 058.
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0: All station Tokyo approach, QNH 29983, QNH 29983. Aramex 058, redirect Tyra.
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0: Aero Mexico 58, report
2: 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Can you check in for Aero Mexico 058?
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0: Runway 3 4 8 Kinect 2989 834 3 4 8 5 4 Hong Kong 0 8 5 4 Expect Vector to Temis Eastern and 10 Flight Bill 150
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1: 0405 to Temis, Hong Kong Shadow 854.

0: Only point 404, fly heading 010, vector 210 is Nissan and 10, 5 dot 1.
1: Heading 010, 10 5 7, only point 8404.

0: All units point 404, Regional Navigation Director Temis, clear for RS Zulu, runway 34 right approach.
1: Director Temis, clear for RS Zulu, runway 34 right approach, on S1
0: 404. ILMX 058 of report present heading.
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0: ILMX 058, Roger, continue present heading vector to Temis, instrument and 6000.
2: Confirm, continue present heading and descend to 6000, is that correct?
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2: Can you confirm the descent to 6000?
0: ILMX 058 affirm 6000.
2: 6000, ILMX 058.
0: Only point 404 reduced to 200 knots.
1: Yes, 200 knots on S1 804.
0: Sorry, only point 404 reduced to 1900 knots.
1: Yes, 1900 knots on S1 804.
0: All station Tokyo approach runway 34 right, approach right inside at 400 feet ATL at 2103. IMX 058 maintain 220 knots direct, instrument and 5000.
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3: Approach, Konnichiwa, Cargo 7043, passing side of 170, descending 150 in Space Charlie.
0: Cargo 7043, Tokyo approach, runway 34 right, Gravia Swamp Tango arrival.
3: ILS 34R, bomb, tango, arrival, Cargo
0: 704. Cargo 7043, affirm swamp, tango, arrival, maintain flight degree 150.
3: Swamp, tango, arrival, descent and change, flight degree 150, Cargo 704.
0: Hong Kong 0854, instrument 10, 11000.
1: Instrument 11000, on motion of 854.
0: Orange line 40, original navigation director Temis, instrument 10, 6000. Correct 7043, redirect Vixen, instrument 10, 11000.
3: 710, 11000, direct to point, taking a point.

0: IRONMAX405L zone navigation, direct semis, maintain 5,000 till semis, reference to runway 34 right approach.
1: Roger, flight, direct semis, 5,000 and clear for the approach, runway 34 right, IRONMAX 058.

0: On Costa Rate 54, Lisbon Navigation, Direct Temis. Do not maintain 5,000. Prefer still runway 34 right approach.
1: Direct Temis is on the 5,000, Kerala, Zulu 34 right approach on Costa Rate 854.

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1: Swamp Tango arrival, sir. Due to performance 180 top of aircraft, we kindly request 34 left if available. Lot 1079.
0: Lot 1079, confirm you request 34 left for your aircraft performance.
1: Yes, we request runway 34 left due to.Performance of the aircraft. We are very heavy. 180 tons. Slot 1079.
0: Slot 1079. Copy. Standby. Break. Cargo 7043. Fly heading 180. Vector 2. Temi. Signal maintain 9000.
2: Heading 180. Descent to the same. 9000. Cargo 7043.
0: Aeromico 058. Contact tower. 1-1-3-5.
3: 11835. Aeromico 058. Thank you. Good day.
0: Okay.Lot 1079, take runway 34 left, expect air runway 34 left approach. Cleared by a swamp tango arrival.
1: Swamp tango arrival, 34 left approach. Arika Tukuzaima, sir. Lot 1079.
0: Lot 1079, descend and maintain 11000.
1: Descend and maintain 11000, lot 1079.

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2: Your control, good morning, FedEx 53, keep alert, level 270, send in, keep moving.
0: Morning, FedEx 5324, Tokyo approach, runway 34 right, expect LS0, runway 34 right approach.
2: FedEx 5324, thank you, request 34
0: right. FedEx 5324, still listen for 34 left.
2: That's perfect for 34 left, FedEx 5324.
0: Performance copy, text 34 left, expect LS runway 34 left approach. Narita QNH 2983.
2: 2983,
0: expect ILS runway 34 left approach. FedEx 5324, keep heading 080 radar vector to Gina.
2: Keep heading 080 radar vector to Gina.
0: Tagalog 7043, turn right heading 1900.
1: Right heading 190, cargo 704.
3: Tokyo approach, orange liner 40, departing laps.
0: Orange liner 40, contact tower, 1 mile 135.
3: 1 mile 135, orange liner 40.

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1: Level 150 and that's current 060 FedEx, thank you, people.
0: Lot 1079 Alpha heading 180 vector to Gina, this is number maintain 9000.
2: Gina maintain.

0: Look approach orange China 12 leading red 299 changing to flight level 240 with delta.
1: Orange China 12 Tokyo approach, expect heads to zero runway 34 right approach.
0: So, runway 34 right approach orange China.
1: Orange China 12 keep heading 065 radar vector to semis, descend the main 10-5-1-5-0.
0: 065, 10-5-150, Orange China, 1-2-3.

0: Hotel approach, good day, Cafe 524, descending level 240, information Delta.
1: Good morning, Cafe 524, Tokyo approach, runway 34 light, expected still runway 34 light approach.
0: Runway 248, expecting still approach, Cafe 524.
1: Cafe 524, keep heading 070, radar vector to Temis, descend and maintain for level 170.
0: Descend and maintain for level 170, maintain heading 070, Cafe 524.
2: Hong Kong Shadow 854, sub-stock, ladder 34 right approach.
1: Hong Kong Shadow 854, ladder contact tower on my response 35.
2: 11835, Hong Kong Shadow 854, thank you, good day.
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1: Tower Rock 7043, descend and maintain 5000.
4: Descend and maintain 5000, 7043.
1: FedEx 5324, turn left heading 050, descend and maintain 6000.
5: Left turn to 050, left heading 5000.
6: Do you have any runway inside information on runway 34 right?
1: Orange number 2, preceding traffic reporting runway 34 right, approach right inside 400 feet above ground level.
6: Thank you, Orange number 2.

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1: Correct
0: 534 maintenance 7,000. Correct 534 and town listing 040. FedEx 534, town left heading 040.
1: Left turn 040, FedEx 534.
0: Orange 912, town left heading 040, descendant maintenance 6000.
2: Heading 040, 6000, Orange 912.

0: Cafe 524, request for the descent.
1: Cafe 524, no town, left heading 050, descend and maintain 13000.
0: Descending 13000 and left heading 252, Cafe 524.
1: FedEx 16000, descend by a start to 9000. FedEx 5324, contact Tokyo radar 120.2.
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0: Singapore, Japan 7240-246, information to sir.
1: Japan 724 to Capro, expect Iris Zero, runway 34 right approach, cleared by your route as Tango arrival.
0: Japan 724, expect Iris Zero, runway 34 right, clear route as Tango arrival.
1: Japan 724, descend on the main tank level 150.
0: Descend on the 150, Japan 724.
1: FedEx 169R flying heading 240, vector 2, Temis. Orange Air 12, contact Tokyo Radar 120.2. 120.2,
2: Orange Air 12.
1: Japan Air 724, redirect to Venus.
0: Direct to Venus, Japan 724.
1: FedEx 169R report speed.Roger, maintain 240 knots until further by. Cathay 524, reduce speed to 240 knots.
3: Reduce speed to 240 knots, Cathay 524.
1: Cathay 524, and descend on maintain 10,000.
3: Descend on maintain 12,000, Cathay 524.
1: FedEx 169, just confirmation, you're running runway 34 right and expect Iris 0 runway 34 right approach. Just confirmation, you're running runway 34 Romeo, expect Iris 0 runway 34 Romeo approach.
4: Approach
1: Orange Air 28, OK approach, expect Iris 0, runway 34 right approach, cleared by your route as Tango arrival. FedEx 169, just confirmation, you're running runway 34 right.
5: Reverse,

0: Cathay 524, reduce speed to 220 knots.
1: Reduce speed to 220 knots, Cathay 524.
2: Take approach on the phone, 8518, speeding flight level 246, descending flight level 240 in next on. Get a request for an internal 34 distributed performance.
0: 8518, Tokyo approach, Roger, take 34 left for your performance, expect status runway 34 left approach.
2: Thank you, request for 34 left on the phone, 8518.
1: Take approach, Japan 724, just for that descent.
0: Japan 724, descend on the main 10, 11,000, cancel Venus all restrictions.
1: Japan 724, descend 11,000, cancel Venus all restrictions.
0: Only points 51A, cleared by US 1, question, Lutas 3 arrival, descend on the main 10, level 150.
2: Clear Lutas 3 arrival, descend flight level 150,
1: 5718.
0: SkyCube 9521 Tokyo approach is request reason for 34 left.
1: This is the point.
0: SkyCube 9521 copy take 34 left, expect status on the 34 left approach.
1: Cafe 524 request further descent.
0: Cafe 524, descend on the main 10, 8,000.
1: Descend on the main 10, 8,000, Cafe 524.
0: Japan Air 724, fly heading 030, vector 2, final approach call.
1: Heading 030, Japan 724.
0: Only point 518, cleared direct to Venus.
2: Direct to Venus, on the phone, bye-bye.
0: Cathay 524, turn left heading 030, contact Tokyo radar 120.2.
1: 120.2, and turn left heading 030, Cathay 524.
0: Japan Air 724, descend on the main 10, 6000, reduce speed to 250 knots.
1: Descend 6000, reduce speed to 250 knots, Japan 724.
0: SkyCube 9521, descend on the main 10, 6000. Orange Net 2A, reduce speed to 250 knots, then descend on the main 10, 6000.
3: 250 knots, then descend 6000, Orange Net 2A, go.

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1: to 4.0 is critical. 8.0 approach, expect Hertz 0 runway 34 right approach, cleared by your Lucas 3 arrival.
0: Expect Hertz 0 runway 34 right,
1: cleared by your Lucas 3 arrival. 8.0A, declare direct Venus, this is normal maintain, flag 150.
0: Direct Venus,
1: I
0: have
1: direct Venus and this is normal maintain, flag 150.

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1: Orange
0: Nine 2A5 heading 030 vector to Kemi.
2: Heading 030 Orange Nine 2A5.
0: Flight cube 9521, flight heading 240 vector to Gina, maintain 6000. Japan Air 724, reduce speed to 230.
2: Reduce speed 230, Japan 724.
0: Only 0.518, descendant maintain 6000, cancel Venus all restrictions.
3: 6000, cancel Venus all restrictions, 0.518.

0: Tokyo Approach, good morning. Good day, 884, descending flight level 240035. Bye-bye.
1: Morning, good day, 884, Tokyo Approach. Expected runway 34, light approach. Cleared by your Lutas Tango arrival.
0: Under Lutas Tango arrival and request runway 34 left view performance. Good day, 884.
1: Good day, 884, Roger. Take 34 left, expected runway 34 left approach. Arrival no change, Lutas Tango arrival.
0: Roger, expect 34 left and Lutas Tango, good day, 884.

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1: Roger, direct to Venus and dismal maintain 150, Scooter A84.
0: Only point 518 contact Tokyo radar 120.2.
2: 120.2 on a point 518.
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3: Descend 10,000, 2.89.

0: computer, it is for flight heading 030 vector to Gina. This is not maintained 6000.
1: Roger, flight heading 030 to Gina, maintain 6000 vector for Venus to the 84.

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0: computer. It is so close to 7 miles before Gina at 4000.
1: Cross 7 miles before Gina at 4000. 对对，it is four.

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0: Good direct 4, report of speed.

0: Soldier Bros, Vietnam 310 Heavy. Passing level 285, descend level 240 by Maman.
1: Vietnam 310 Tokyo Approach. Expect RS Zulu, runway 34 right approach.
0: Vietnam 310 due to performance, we request level 34 Lima, 34 left.
1: Vietnam 310, Raja, expect RS runway 34 Lima approach, clear via Ruta Tango arrival.
0: Thank you, ma'am. Expect IRS number 34 left approach, Ruta Tango arrival, Vietnam 310.
1: Giant 9826, descend and maintain 6000, reduce speed to 1900 knots.
2: Giant 9826, 6000, speed 1900.
1: Vietnam 310, re-clear direct, Venus, descend and maintain 10,000.
0: Venus, Victor, Echo, November, Uniform Sierra, descend 10,000, Vietnam 310.

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1: 9826 proceeding direct to 10th, clear for the ILS runway 34 right approach.
0: Scooter 884, resume normal speed.
2: Normal speed, scooter 884.
0: 9926, verify ILS Zulu 34 right approach.
1: Giant 9826, clear for the ILS runway 34 right Zulu approach.

0: your approach 15526 Bravo 311. Descend to this 240 by. I must reach Echo. Request number 3 4. Let's see the weather condition.
1: 552 Tokyo Approach, Roger. Expect IRS runway 34, rest approach, clear via Ruta 35 arrival.
0: Clear via Ruta 35 arrival, expect IRS runway 34, rest approach, 35.
1: Vietnam 318, descend and maintain 6000.
0: Descend maintain 6000, Vietnam 318.
1: Nippon Cargo Route 6, we clear direct peaks.
2: Okay, UPS 138, good morning. Descending out of flight level 211, flight level 150, by left foot.
1: UPS 138, Tokyo approach, expect IRS Zuru, runway 34, right approach, clear via Spock Tango arrival.
2: Step up Tango arrival for ILS Zulu 34, right, UPS. Bonjour, we do have an 8-inch Delta.
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0: UPS 108, descend to reach Nainata Zambai Sofia and cross Lespo below Flarbo 150.
1: Cross Lespo Flarbo 150, descend to 9000 to reach by Sofia, UPS 108.

0: Okay, approach Japania 726, leaving flight level 305, descending flight level 2405, Mama Squeeze Echo.
1: Japania 726, Tokyo approach, runway 34, right, clear via Ruta 35, arrival, descend and maintain flight level 150.
0: Runway 34, right, clear via Ruta 35, arrival, descend and maintain flight level 150, Japania 726.

0: Good morning, Singapore Street Engine. Level 340, request Mama 270 now.
1: Singapore 68, Tokyo approach. Expect a left blue, runway 34, right approach. Clear via Lutas Tango arrival. Descend and maintain for level 150.
0: Descending Singapore 150, Lutas Tango, requesting runway 34, left view form.
1: Singapore 68, Roger. Expect a left runway 34, Lima approach, Lutas Tango arrival. For level 150.
0: Singapore 68,
1: Lutas Tango arrival for Arvo 150.
0: Copy, Lutas Tango, ILS 34 left, descent level 150, 270 knots, Singapore 68.
1: UPS 108, contact radar 120, decimal 2.
0: 120, decimal 2, UPS 108, okay.
1: Okay. Bette, minus 3-2, we clear direct to Jarrett.
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1: 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Only point 512, descend to reach 10,000 by Jarrett.
2: Descend to reach 10,000 by Jarrett, 24-851.
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1: Malaysia 88, Tokyo Approach, expect arrest to runway 34 right approach, clear via Lutas Tango arrival.
0: Expect arrest 34 right Zulu and Lutas Tango arrival, Monsieur 88.

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1: Next heading 010 maintain 6000 Japan 726.

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1: Fly heading 030, descend 6000, Alternate point 512.
0: Japan Air 726, contact radar 120, decimal 2.
2: 1202, Japan Air 726.
3: Good morning, Cedar 506, Cedar 10, line about 240, please find my mask information.
0: 7506, confirm
3: 7562?
0: 7562, radar, expect arrest, Zulu, runway 34, light approach, clear via Lutas, Tango, arrival, descend on maintain, flight level 150.
3: Copy, expect ILS, runway 34, right, Zulu, and Lutas, Tango, arrival 10, and maintain, flight level 150, 7506.
0: Only point 512, contact radar 120, decimal 2.
1: Radar 1202, only point 512.
4: Morning, good, FedEx 15, out of point level 162, descending 150 by left, so we've got information 57.
0: FedEx 15, Tokyo approach, expect arrest Zulu, runway 34, light approach, clear via Spock, Tango arrival, cross Respo at flight level 150.
4: Left forward 150, the 2-5 Tango arrival, LF Zulu 34 right, FedEx 15.
0: Bayjet 9032, descend and maintain 10,000, contact radar 120, decimal 2.
5: Descend 10,000, contact radar 1202, Bayjet 9032, bye-bye.
0: Bye.
3: Approach of 5060 and confirm clear the descent flight level 150.
0: Inform.
3: 5060, thank you.
0: FedEx 15, descend by your star, 9000.
4: Descend by the star to 9000, FedEx 15.

0: Singapore 68, this is another maintain 1033.
1: This is another maintain 1033, Singapore 68.
0: Singapore 68, contact radar 120, decimal 2.
1: 1202, Singapore 68, good day.
2: And approach is 5062, traffic for meeting request, proceed direct to Venus 211.
0: 75062, Raja Directo Venus, reduce speed to, Raja Nikre Directo Venus.
2: Copy, reduce direct Venus, 75062.
0: Nippon Kaga 049, Tokyo Approach, Raja, expect IRS, runway 34, left approach, clear via Swamp, Tango, arrival.
1: Expect IRS, 34, left, clear via the Swamp, Tango, arrival. Tokyo Approach, おはようございます。822

0: Tokyo Approach, good morning, Shenzhen 363, heavy descending to flight level 240.
1: Shenzhen 363, Tokyo Approach, expect RS Zulu, runway 34, right approach.
0: Request runway 34, left approach to performance, Shenzhen 363.
1: Shenzhen 363, expect RS, runway 34, Lima approach, clear via Rutas, Tango arrival, descend on maintain, flight level 150.
0: Okay, runway 34 left, approach via Rutas Capital arrival, descend to flight level 150, Shenzhen 360.
1: FedEx 15, contact radar 120, decimal 2.
2: 120, decimal 2, FedEx 150.
1: 日本 Cargo 049, descend on maintain 11,000.
2: Descend maintain 11,000, Nippon Cargo 049.

0: 10463, be clear direct to Venus.
1: We're clear direct to Venus, 10463.
0: Accessing 600 Tokyo approach, expect RS Zulu runway 34 right approach, clear via Lutas Tango arrival, descend and maintain Flarvo 150.75062, contact radar 120, decimal 2.
1: Radar 120, decimal 2, good day 75062.
0: Day. Accessing 600, expect information Fox Shot UNH 2983. Nippon Cargo 049, descend via star 10
1: 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We are the star 10 Southern, and target 049.

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1: Okay, resume normal speed, descent to 11,000, send phone
2: 6-6-6. Bohemia 606, maintain approach to 240, information Foxtrot.
0: Bohemia 606, approach, good morning. Runway 34 right, clear via Ruta Tango arrival.
2: Runway 34 right, clear for the Ruta Tango arrival, Bohemia 606.
0: Nippon Cargo 049, descend Firestar 10,000, confirm QNH 2783.
1: Level 150 to the level by Gurus, inbound Gurus, information for spot.
0: Hello, standby, Nippon Cargo 049, read back please.
2: Say again, Nippon Cargo 049.
0: Nippon Cargo 049, descend Firestar 10,000.
2: Roger, descend via the star 10,000, Nippon Cargo 049.
0: German Cargo 570, good morning, approach, runway 34 right.
1: Clear via Swamp, Tango Arrival. Runway 34 right, clear via Swamp, Tango Arrival, 7 Cargo 590, good morning.
0: Bohemia 606, descend and maintain for level 150.
2: Descend maintain for level 150, Bohemia 606.
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0: 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Nippon Kaigo 049, descent reach 6000 by Dream, and speed is not required, descent reach 6000 by Dream.
2: 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Cargo 049.
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1: Roger, cross Venus 11,000,
0: German cargo 570, descend and maintain 11,000.
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0: All Nippon 8490, descend and maintain Haribo 150.
1: Haribo 150, on his way 490.
3: Approach at 60, status 6.0, level 280 for 240 at common. 259, we have echo requesting 3-4 last operation.
0: Now, operation confirm performance reason.
3: Full performance.
0: Roger, FedEx 60, ILS approach runway 34 Lima, and clear via Rudis echo arrival.
3: Okay, expect 3-4 last and the Rudis echo for FedEx 60, appreciated.
0: All station Tokyo approach now. Parallel ILS approach is number 34 left and right in progress. Expressing 600, contact Tokyo radar 120-2.
1: 120-2, 128.

0: Trim Cargo 5900, is runway 24 left available for us?
1: German Cargo 5900, if you have the performance and safety reasons, take runway 34 left.
0: Negative, we don't have that. Trim Cargo 5900, you can go for 34 right.
1: German Cargo 5900, we appreciate it. 34 left, now departure runway.
0: Okay.

0: System 5059, that's 0, can you confirm altimeter setting 2983 is correct?
1: Alpha 2983 in June.
0: Thanks.
1: Bohemia 606, clear drift Venus, descend to reach 11,000 by Venus and resume published speed.
2: Public speed and descend maintain 11,000, reach by Venus, Bohemia 606.
3: Approach Thai 640, Foxtrot speed, morning.
1: Good morning, Thai 640 approach, runway 34 right, Zulu approach, clear Belarus Tango level.
3: To Tango, runway 34 right, Zulu, Thai 640.
1: Thai 640, Belarus Tango arrival.
3: Zulu, Tango arrival, Thai 640.

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1: Ground 150, FedEx 60.
0: All ascension to Tokyo approach data information is now. Foxtrot, QNH 298, 3 inches, parallel ILS approaches, runway 34 left and right in progress. Bohemia 606, contact Tokyo radar, 120, Shimaju.
2: 120, decimal 2, Bohemia 606, today.
0: Today. Nippon Kai 1049, contact Tokyo radar, 120, Shimaju.
2: Radar 102, Natsukage 049,
0: good morning. All Nippon 8490, descend and maintain 13000.
1: 130, down to 1340. FedEx 60,
0: flying heading 0800, vector
1: Arcos,
0: descend and maintain 13000.
1: Okay, 080, down to 160, expect Arcos, FedEx 60.

0: Santa Fe, set at 6-0. We could take this heading for probably another 3 to 5 miles. Get some weather ahead of me.
1: 6-0, Roger. Request your recommended heading.
0: Actually, we could go direct Aquas now if it's able.
1: 6-0, turn left heading 060.
0: Left turn 060 for set at 6-0, and that's a good heading.
1: Holding point 4990, resume published speed.
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1: published
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1: Turn 640, descend runway 10 for 150.
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0: I640, descend runway 13,000, QNH 2983 inches.
1: Descend altitude 13,000, 2983, I640.
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0: Phoenix 60, now direct. Arcos, cross Arcos, 08,000, maintain 6,000.
2: Okay, direct Arcos, cross Arcos at 6,000, I mean 8,000, and then down to 6, that I think.

0: Tokyo Approach, Nippon 808, leaving Red Bull 257, descending Red Bull 240, information Foxtrot.
1: Roger, standby. Tower 640, contact Tokyo Radar 120.2.
0: 1202, Tower 640, bye bye.
1: Bye bye. All Nippon 808, Tokyo Approach, good morning. Runway 34 right, Zulu Approach, Clearview, Rutas, Tango, Arrival.
0: Number 34, right, could you be a Rutas, Tango, Arrival, All Nippon 808, good morning.
2: Approach Vietnam 306 this morning, they send level 240.
1: Red Town 306, Tokyo Approach, good morning. RF Zulu runway 34 right, clear via Rutas Tango level.
2: This is a 4-man requestment way 34 left Vietnam 306.
1: Red Town 306, Roger. Expect RF runway 34 Lima approach. Revise Rutas Echo arrival, Echo arrival.
2: Echo arrival and runway 34 left, Vietnam 306.

0: following points, right clear and left, Venus, Venus, this is all cancel. Descender maintain 11,000.
1: Right clear and left, Venus, descender maintain 11,000. Venus, this is all cancel on the point, right.
0: Frank 568, Tokyo approach. Good morning, runway 348, Zulu approach, clear the Lulus Tango level.
2: Okay, we're requesting runway 34 left with performance, FedEx 568.
0: Roger, FedEx 568, revise to Lulus Echo arrival. Lulus Echo arrival, Iris number 34 left.
2: Lulus Echo arrival for runway 34 left.
0: Vietnam 306, resume normal speed.
2: Normal speed, we now say even sir.
0: 14.3, resume normal speed.
2: Resume normal speed, only 0.3.

0: 9330, descending maintain for 1-5-0. Descending maintain
1: 1-5-0, how is it 830?
0: Orinfo 808, clear direct of peaks.
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0: Vietnam 306, clear direct Akos Alpha, Quebec Uniform, Oscar Sierra, direct Akos, descendment in 6000.
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1: 5630. Japan 6720, request heading 065 degrees.
0: Japan 6720, clear direct approach. Japan
1: 6720. Hubbard heading 020, Japan 6720.
0: Japan 6720, fly heading 020, vector to Elga, maintain 6000.
1: Heading 020, maintain 6000, Japan 6720.
0: All Nippon 803, re-clear direct to Temis, descend and maintain 8000.
2: Re-clear direct to Temis, descend and maintain 8000, Nippon 808.
1: Japan 6072, request heading 360.
0: Japan 6072, turn left heading 340, 340, reduce speed of 230 knots.
1: Left heading 340, reduce speed of 230 knots, Japan 6072.
0: Flex 60, descend and maintain 4000.
1: 4000,
3: Flex 60. Roger approach, final 6784, leaving right away 272, descending right away 240 by 1 mass. Information for request of ILS wrong with 34 left approach.
0: Japan 6072 Tokyo approach, good morning. ILS runway 34 left approach, clear via Lutas Echo Arrival.
3: ILS 34 left clear via Lutas Echo Arrival, Japan 6072, boarding you.
0: Flex 60, contact Tokyo, Rea 120, Deshima to you.
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1: Rea 1202, Japan 6072.
0: 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Descend runway
1: 150. Tell me, stay level 150, Japan 6784.
4: Tokyo approach, Nippon 830, leading schedule 205, descending 150. Information, golf.
0: All Nippon 830, Tokyo approach, good morning. Runway 34 right, clear front, tango level.
4: Runway 34 right, just via front, tango arrival, Nippon 830, good morning.
0: Felix 6, version Felix 5, 6, right, clear drift, across, descend runway 6000.
2: Oops. Direct aquas, Felix 5, 6, 0, 8, down to 6000.
0: Time is 830, fly heading 030, vector to Temis, descend runway 10, fireball, descend runway 10, 13000.
5: 030, descend maintain 13000, time is 830.
6: Okay, control, good morning, Sri Lanka 454, passing 260, descending 240 by Mamas.
0: Sri Lanka 454, total approach, good morning, runway 34 right, clear via Lutas, tango arrival.
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0: Sri Lanka 454, descend runway 250, 150, cancel
1: Mama 366. Transmission 150, direction from cancel level restriction, Sri Lanka 454.
0: Sri Lanka 454, cancel level restriction, descend runway 250, 150.
1: Cancel level restriction, descend runway 150, Sri Lanka 454.

0: Break 56 today, cross across below 8,000, maintain 6,000.
1: Okay, cross across below 8,000, maintain 6,000, break
0: 56. Japan Air 6784, clear director, across descent reach 8,000 by across.
1: Direct across descent to reach 8,000 by across, Japan Air 6784.
0: Time reset 830, contact Tokyo, radar 120.
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0: Sri Lanka 454 and the resume published speed.
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0: Orbital 830, descend and maintain 11,000.
1: Descend and maintain 11,000, Orbital 830.

0: Tokyo, approach DP5, leaving 5-2-6-8, descending 2-4, zero, coming down, golf, beautiful, how much think it's runway 3-4 left?
1: DP5 for Tokyo, approach Roger, expect Iris, runway 3-4, Lima, approach, and clear via Rutas, echo, arrival.
0: Runway 3-4 left, clear via Rutas, go, arrival, DP5,
2: go. Tokyo, approach, good morning, R3 and 2-5. Level 195, descending heat 150 to Gurip, information gold, and the request runway 3-4 left for landing due to performance.
1: Ocean 25, good morning, Tokyo approach, Raja. Expect IRS runway 3-4 left approach, clear via Swamp Echo arrival.
2: Swamp Echo arrival, violate 3-4 left, R3 and 25.
1: Japan 684, continue descend runway 6000 cross air force below 8000.
3: Descend 6000 cross air force at altitude 8000 Japan 684.
1: Sri Lanka 454, clear drift of peaks, descend runway 12000 drift of peaks.
4: Taking the waypoint, direct to peaks, Sri Lanka 454 and taking the level.
1: Sri Lanka 454, descend runway 12000.
4: Descend maintain 1-2000 and direct peak Sri Lanka 454.
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1: Sri Lankan 454, maintain it 315 knots.
0: Sudan Ground 454, reduce speed to 240 knots, sorry.
1: Take the speed, Sri Lankan 454.
0: Sri Lankan 454, 240 knots, left and descend and maintain 9,000.
1: Maintain 9,000, speed 240 knots, Sri Lankan 454.

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0: Sonic 5-6 right now clear drift to Gina, 10 miles before Gina 4000, clear fire runway 3-4 left approach.
2: Okay, direct Gina, cleared for the ILS 3-4 left approach, FedEx, and 4000 prior, FedEx 5-6.

0: Australian 25 turn right stream 220. This is number 19, quarter turn.
1: Right heading 220, descend maintain 4000. Okay. Ascend 5.
0: Turkish 50, this is number 19, 9000.
2: Descend maintain 9000, Turkish 50.
3: Turkish 4, start about 8448, leaving start about 302, descend start about 240 with Kevin.
0: No Nippon 8448, Tokyo approach. It's Petari Suru, now with default right approach. Narita 9989A3, Information Hotel.
3: Excellent, Narita Suru, level 34R. Connect to the 9983 with Hotel. This time we just due weather because of that exopinus.
0: All Nippon 8448, Nata clear their route as Tango level. We clear the rest of Venus, maintain level 240.
3: Clear the route of Tango level. Clear direct to Venus, maintain level 240. All the rest of Venus.

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1: All Nippon 804 at that time, left turning 030.
0: Left turning 030, on the 180.
1: CP 54, contact Narita Tower, 11A, small 2.
2: Contact Tower, 11A, small 2, GP 54.

0: Turkish 50, can I hit it 200, Victor to Gina, maintain 6000.
1: 10, heading 200, 10, 5000. Confirm 6000 Turkish 50.
0: Turkish 50, maintain 6000, heading 200.
1: Okay, 10, 6000, heading 200, Turkish 50.
2: Good morning, you're Tokyo Abroad, Vietnam 316, descend 240 by Mama.
0: Vietnam 316, Tokyo Abroad, report altitude.
2: Passing flight level 286, Vietnam 316.
0: Vietnam 316, expected through runway 34 right abroad, clear via route as Tango arrival.
2: Request Iron Noi Chief 4 left from Vietnam 316.
0: Vietnam 316 for your performance, expect IRS number 34 left abroad, clear via route as Tango arrival.
2: Follow 2 top Tango runway 34 left Vietnam 316.
0: For Nippon 804, this is not maintained, 8000.
3: Yeah, maintain 8000, all of them 804.
0: For Nippon 8448, this is not maintained, 13000. Cancel Venus, all resistance.
3: This is 13000, cancel Venus, all resistance, for the convoy.
2: Now, 206, we've got Venus, due to error.
0: Vietnam 306, let the retreat rest of Venus, maintain turbo 240.
2: Venus, maintain 240, Vietnam 306.

0: Approach County 216, descending through 197 for 150 to reach Lesbo by 150, direct to Lesbo, we have Foxtrot.
1: County 216, Tokyo approach, expectary through runway 34 right approach, Narita QNH 2982, information India.
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1: Turkish 50, descend and maintain 4000.
2: Descend and maintain 4000, Turkish 50.
3: Tokyo Pro Japan, 6750, reaching Brazil 150. Information India, request of runway 34 left due to performance.
1: Japan, 6750, Tokyo approach, for your performance, expect IRS runway 34 left approach, clear DS1, Tango level.
3: Expect IRS runway 34 left approach. Stop down for arrival Japan Air 6750.
1: No Nippon H44H Sky Heading 030 Vector 2 Temis Descend and Maintain 11000.
2: Sky Heading 030 Descend 11000. Wonderful H44H.
1: Vietnam 316 Descend and Maintain Calibre 150.
4: Descend maintain for the 150 with MC-16.
1: Pony 216, descend and maintain 11000.
0: Descend maintain 11000, County 216.
1: Japan Air 6750, descend and maintain 11000.
3: Descend and maintain 11000, Japan Air 6750.
1: All Nippon 804, turn left heading 010, descend and maintain 6000.
2: Left heading 010, descend and maintain 6000, all of them 804.
1: All Nippon 8448, descend and maintain 6000.
2: Descend 6000, for the rest of the flight.
1: Turkish 50, visual navigation direct to Zina, maintain 4000 until Zina, clear for IDS number 34 left approach.
2: Okay, reasonable navigation to Gina, maintain 4000, clear IRS approach for runway 34, left Turkish 50.

0: All Nippon 804, visual navigation direct to Gina, descender maintain 4,000, maintain 4,000 until Gina, clear for IDS number 34 left approach.
1: Direct Gina, maintain 4,000 until Gina, cleared IDS 34 left approach, almost 1804.

0: Vietnam 3165 to Beach 1135 by Bina, cancel speed position.
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0: Turkish 50, contact Narita Tower, 118 decimal 2.
2: 118 decimal 2, good day, Turkish 50.
0: Pony 316, we clear the rest of peak.
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0: Another state to call in UPS 119.
2: Affirm UPS 119 leveling 240.
0: UPS 119, Tokyo approach, expect a residue, number 34 right approach, clear via Brutus, Tango, arrival, signal maintain, Turbo 150.
2: Brutus, Tango, arrival, 150, Tango, Zulu,
0: Metam 316, we clear the rest of GNAP.
3: Direct GNAP, Sinam 316, maintain 11000.
0: Metam 316 and the signal maintain 4000.
3: Metam maintain 4000. Confirm direct GNAP and now 316.
0: Metam 316, affirm the rest of GNAP, descend 4000. Connie 206, medium speed to 230 knots.
4: Confirm that is for Connie 216, 230 knots.
0: Connie 216, affirm speed 230 knots.
4: 230 knots, Connie 216.
0: All stations, Tokyo approach, parallel IS approach, this number 34 left and right time progress, 9H29R82, information India. For Nippon 804, contact Narita Tower, 11A decimal 2.
5: 11A decimal 2, 11A 04, good day.
0: Next.Please 160, Tokyo approach, confirm new request number 34 left to the performance. Please 160, result, expect IRS number 34 left approach, clear via Swan, echo arrival, listen to read, Narbo 150 by GRIP.Metam 316, descend to beach 4000 by 6 miles before GNAP, clear for IRIS number 34 left approach.
3: Sorry, by GNAP, descend 4000 and 6 miles and clear left, runway 34 left, and I'm 316.
0: Japan Air 6050, this is not maintained, 6000.
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1: 3 119, cancel Venus, all restrictions, maintain Tarkov 150.
2: Sagan, we're leveling one now, 150, UPS 119.
1: UPS 119, cancel Venus, all restrictions.
2: Cancel Venus, restrictions, UPS 119.

0: Confirm zero, confirm QNH 29 right 2.
1: Right 290 down to 5000, Connie 216.
2: Sorry, GPS 190.
3: Go ahead.
2: Well, we'll be getting a turn prior to the weather up ahead, if not, we'll need a deviation.
3: UPS 319, Archer, now fly heading 030, vector 2, Timmy's descender maintain 10,000.
2: 030, heading descent 10,000, UPS 419.
4: Vector 316, confirm normal speed.
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4: Copy, 18 or greater, ACME, Vietnam 216.
3: Connie 216, turn right heading 340.
1: Right 340, Connie 216.
3: Japania 6750, descend to reach 4000 within 3 minutes.
5: Descend 4000 within 3 minutes, Japania 6750.

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1: Alright, direct Otemis, maintain 5,000, direct Otemis, clear for the ILS Zulu, 34 right, Connie 216.
0: Japan Air 6750, turn right heading 240.
2: Heading 240, Japan Air 6750.
0: UPS 119, turn left heading 360, descender maintain 9,000.
3: 360.9000, UPS 1.
0: Suite 160, be clear direct Elgar, descender maintain 9,000.
2: Direct Elgar, descend maintain 9,000, Suite 160.
0: Indonesia 880, be clear direct Venus, descender maintain Taribo 150, cancel Venus, all restrictions.
4: Ready to finish, descend Taribo 150, cancel Venus restriction Indonesia 880.
0: Connie 216, reduce speed to 180 knots.
1: 180 knots, Connie 216.
0: Vietnam 316, contact Narita Tower, 118 Decimal 2.
5: 118 Decimal 2, good evening, I'm 316.
0: Please. Japan Air 6750, turn right heading 300.
2: Right heading 300, Japan Air 6750.
0: UPS 119, descender maintain 8,000.
3: Descend 8,000, UPS 119.
0: Japan Air 6750, visual navigation direct Gina, maintain 4,000 until Gina, clear for ILS number 34 left approach.
2: Direct Gina, maintain 4,000 until Gina, clear for ILS number 34 left approach, Japan Air 6750.
0: UPS 119, visual navigation direct Otemis, descender maintain 5,000, maintain 5,000 until Otemis, clear for Zulu, runway 34 right approach.
3: Descend 5,000, direct to Peak, maintain 5,000, still establish UPS 119.
0: UPS 119, confirm direct Otemis, Tango, Echo, Mike, India, Sierra, maintain 5,000 until Otemis, clear for Zulu, runway 34 right approach.
3: Direct to Otemis and Tempest with 5,000. Established over the island.
1: Bridge Connie 216 is established.
0: Connie 216 meter, reduce speed to 170 knots, maintain until 7 DM, contact Narita Tower, 118 decimal 35.
1: Alright, 170 knots till 7 DME and over to tower 118 decimal 35, Connie 216.
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2: Descend maintain 6,000, Suite 160.

Indonesia 80 Indonesia 80 9000.

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1: GPS 11 radar, contact the radar tower, 118.35.
0: 11835, get a UP hold.
1: Okay.
2: Look at approach, 4-9-3-7-4, information India 6000.
1: 44-9-3-7-4, look at approach, expect ID is 0, runway 34 right approach. Fly heading 120, vector 210 is maintain 6000.
2: Heading 120, maintain 6000, 4-9-3-7-4.
1: Only
2: 4-9-3-7-4, runway 34 right. Runway 34
1: right, only 4-9-3-7-4. Indonesia 8-0, sender maintain 7000.
0: Indonesia maintain 7000, Indonesia 8-0.

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0: Center left hand LZ 0, fly heading 010, left to system is center maintain 6000.
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2: Tokyo Approach Highway 7999 Good morning Descent 0150 by the 4
0: Descent 9996 Tokyo Approach Good morning Expect Iris Zulu Runway 34 by the approach Cleared by 2435 Arrival
2: Expect Iris Zulu Runway 34 right And here we are 2435 Arrival Have a good day next
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2: Tokyo Approach, Japan 307, leading center 360, descending center 340, 5000, momentum 3.
0: FedEx 307, Tokyo Approach, expect Iris Zulu, runway 34 right approach, cleared by Delta Tango arrival.
2: Cleared by Delta Tango arrival, Japan 307.
0: Airbnb
2: 307 and running runway 34 white. Ah, 34 white. Voyager 230, cleared for Iris Zulu, runway 34 white approach. Voyager 230, cleared for Iris Zulu, runway 34 white approach, Voyager 230.

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0: Filter 517 Romeo, due to traffic, direct, Mihara is unable. So this time, declare direct Arosa, maintain 6000.
1: 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Thank you, Filter 517 Romeo.
2: Traffic 307, request direct Venus due to avoiding weather.
0: 307 Bajari, clear the direct to Venus.
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0: Approach Letter 5 to 1, 7 to 秒 Confirm, maintain 9000, 6000
1: 817 Romeo, maintain 6000 due to traffic
0: Maintain 6000, Letter 5 to 1, 7 to 秒
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1: KGA 1151, Tokyo Approach. Expect that is Zulu, runway 34 white approach. Cleared by Swamp, Tango arrival.
0: Expect that is Zulu 34 white approach, clear Swamp, Tango arrival, 015151.
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1: Japan 3082, Tokyo approach, expect Iris Zulu, runway 34 right approach, cleared by a router, Tango arrival.
0: Zulu 34 right, clear router, Tango arrival, Japan 3082.
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2: Tokyo Approach, good morning, around 3902, Tyler Kuri, 3, flight level 1505, Kuri, passing flight level 15181, information billion.
0: Tyler, Hans, 3902, Tokyo Approach, expect ILS 0-34 right approach, cleared a swamp town arrival, maintain flight level 1505, Kuri.
2: Then to reach flight level 1505, Kuri, bring ILS to Tulu, runway 34 right, clear swamp tango arrival, around 3902.
3: I will send Niner, Niner, six eight speed,
0: don't let her, last way, 3-4 right, 0. I bet Niner, 6-8 rather, maintain 170 greater until 7 dB.
3: Maintain 170 knot and greater until 7 dB. I will send Niner, Niner, 6-8.
0: I bet Niner, 6-8, maintain 170 greater until 7 dB.
3: Confirm speed 170 knot until 7 dB. I will send Niner, Niner, 6-8.
0: I'm AFX 3 to some reduced to 170 knot.
1: Say again,
0: FP307. FP307 reduced to 170 knots.
1: Now, speed 160 knots, FP307.
0: Roger. Time based at 9968, contact armament
3: 335. 118, smart 35, I will take 9968, good day.
0: FP307, this is the last instruction, contact armament 335.
1: FP307, say again, please.
0: Disregard last instruction. Contact 118-35.
1: Contact 118-35,
0: FP307. 115-1, fly heading 190, back to the base, descent 9000.
4: Heading 190, Kappa on descent 9000, JJ 115-1.
0: That's correct. Heading 190, descent 9000.
4: Heading 190, descent maintain 9000, JJ 115-1.
0: Z342, recall that Temis, maintain 5000 at Temis, cleared for IL 034 right approach.
1: Say again, waypoint please.
0: Z342, resume on the left side, recall that Temis, maintain 5000 at Temis, cleared for IL 034 right approach.
1: Be cleared direct to Temis, maintain 5000 at Temis, cleared for IL 034 right approach, Z342.
5: Approach Japan 3082, due to weather, request direct to Venus.
0: Japan 302, Roger, require direct to Venus.
5: Yes, to Venus, Japan 302.
0: JJ, 115, descend to 6000.
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0: Air Hong Kong 2-0, expedite descent to 15150 due to strike.
1: Expedite descent, flight level 150, Air Hong Kong 2-0.
0: Descend 5000 PJJ level 51.
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0: 7-1-1-5-1, resume on left, Temis cleared for Zulu and 3-4, right approach.
1: Temis cleared, Zulu, 3-4, right approach, 7-1-5-1.